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0: 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Now.
10: Hi there, I'm Jai Morse. The Treasurer has dismissed that backlash led to capital gains tax carve-outs. The federal government revealed yesterday the threshold for small business CGT concessions will be raised significantly. Jim Chalmers telling the ABC it's about talking with business owners.
11: We've consulted in a meaningful, genuine way, but also in the way that we flagged at budget time. It's not unusual at all for governments making significant tax changes to consult, to bed down the implementation details.
10: The AFL community is holding its breath for an update on the condition of former Crows and Dockers star Tony Modra. He's been critically injured in a cattle truck crash at Victor Harbour in South Australia. The Adelaide-based Federal Health Minister Mark Butler's told Seven the city's praying for a positive outcome.
12: Our hearts are breaking. We're desperately hoping for good news for Erica and the kids and his family and for the broader Adelaide community who have such love for this man.
10: Heading overseas, US President Donald Trump says his peace deal with Iran's already paying dividends as more oil ships continue to pass through the Strait of Hormuz.
13: Stock market just hit a new all-time high and oil is dropping like a rock. Other than that, it's another day in paradise.
10: And Virgin Australia has extended the expiry date for $93 million worth of travel credits that were issued during the COVID era. They were due to expire at the end of this month. They can now be used for flights up until the end of May next year.
0: Sharky Sports Bar, your front row seat to live sport.
10: In sport, Gold Coast coach Damien Hardwick says his team's on track for something special, even if it's not this year. He's playing down rumours of a rift between the players and the coaching group, saying big boy conversations are a part of life at an AFL club. And to NRL, Laurie Daly's coaching style's under the microscope following the Blues' Origin 2 loss. The New South Wales coach has passed Wayne Bennett for the most defeats by any coach in Origin history. That's the latest in news and sport.
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15: On the Eastern Air Peninsula, showers for this afternoon and tonight with southwesterly winds to 25 kilometres per hour. Temps around 14 to 17 degrees, getting down between 5 and 8 degrees tonight. Showers for the Lower Air Peninsula going right through to tonight. Southwesterly winds to 35 kilometres per hour. Temps around 15 degrees, getting down between 6 and 9 tonight.
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15: That it certainly is. G'day there, Brett, with you on your Friday morning, leading you into the weekend, of course, on this 19th of June. Great to be with you today, and today, a rather exciting day, because we're going to be wrapping up the first lot of auctions in Share On Air for 2026. We'll give you more details on that shortly. Let's get into the hits. It's Sam Smith and Kim Petras. It's Unholy on Magic.

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Tell you what, we're taking me back to my era with the 80s tracks there. Van Halen and Jump on Magic 89.9. It's the Eyre Peninsula's hit music station. Part of the flashbacks there. We have plenty of them here on Magic. And we've got the flashback lunch, of course, coming up at midday today. Thanks to Macca's. It's Flume and Tove Lo right now as we...

0: Miles Smith with Niall Horan and a drive safe on Magic 89.9. And please do drive safe if you're out in the highways today. Rain about to cause, slippery roads, that sort of thing. Just play it safe, whatever you do there. Still to come, somebody thought it was a great idea to remix Madonna. And I'll tell you what, we're certainly glad that Josh has certainly done that. Like a Prayer's on the way. After the break on Magic.
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0: Marshmallow and Jonas Brothers, Leave Before You Love Me on Magic 89.9. It's here, Peninsula's hit music station. A 11 o'clock news, sport and weather is on the way. Next hour, going to be talking a fair bit about Share On Air for 2026, mainly because auction number one will be running out at around about quarter to midday today. You've got to get those bids in. We'll give you more details on that in the next hour. Plus, of course, plenty of music on the way too. That includes one from, remember the Romeo and Juliet movie with Leonardo DiCaprio in it? Yeah. Kim Mazel coming up. One of the theme tracks. Also, Benson Boone coming up. 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
10: Hi there, I'm Jai Morse. Virgin Australia has extended the expiry date for $93 million worth of travel credits that were issued during the COVID era. They were due to expire at the end of this month, but they can now be used for flights up until the end of May next year. The Treasurer has dismissed that backlash led to capital gains tax carve-outs. The federal government revealed yesterday that the threshold for small business CGT concessions will be raised significantly. Jim Chalmers telling the ABC it's about talking with business owners.
11: In the way that we flagged at budget time, it's not unusual at all for governments making significant tax changes to consult, to bed down the implementation details.
10: One of the Adelaide Crows' biggest names is fighting for life this morning after a horror truck crash in South Australia. Tony Modra has been airlifted to the Flinders Medical Centre after his cattle truck hit a tree near Victor Harbour late yesterday. He played 165 games for the Crows and Frio and was inducted into Adelaide's Hall of Fame in 2015. And Australia's richest woman says Queensland should offer its islands to US trillionaire Elon Musk. Gina Reinhart says sparsely populated islands could be used for Musk's SpaceX program and should be given for free. She's also gifted One Nation leader Pauline Hanson a symbolic toy bulldozer, claiming we need to slash government red tape.
12: We need an orange bulldozer. Let's hear the noise.
10: That audio from Sky News.
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10: In sport, the Socceroos are desperate to continue their winning form at the World Cup. Tomorrow morning, Australia faces host nation, the United States. Former Socceroo Craig Foster's told Nine he doesn't think the Aussies have ever wanted to win a match as much as this one.
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10: 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But Dean Young's men should take some confidence, having won 18 of the last 24 matches played there since 1999. That's the latest in news and sport.
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14: Starting off in Arno Bay, the high tide at 5 o'clock at 1.87 metres. The low tide at 1.19 tomorrow morning at 0.7 metres. Over to Tumby Bay, the high tide at 4.24 at 1.87 metres. The low tide at 11.49 tonight at 0.72 metres. Sheringa Beach and the high tide at 2.37 at 1.33 metres. The low tide at 25 past midnight at 0.65 metres. And in Port Lincoln, the high tide at 3.49 at 1.65 metres. The low tide at 11.12 tonight at 0.7 metres.
9: 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Weather Watch. Weather Watch.
14: On the Eastern Air Peninsula, showers for this afternoon and tonight with southwesterly winds to 25 kilometres per hour. Temps around 14 to 17 degrees, getting down between 5 and 8 degrees tonight. Showers for the Lower Air Peninsula going right through to tonight. Southwesterly winds to 35 kilometres per hour. Temps around 15 degrees, getting down between 6 and 9 tonight.
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14: That it certainly is, and hello to you. Brett with you on your Friday, this 19th of June, leading you into the weekend. And, of course, this hour, we are going to be going ballistic with Cher on Air because the auction runs out at midday today. Yeah, auction number one, raising as many funds as possible for West Coast youth and community support. So get online to magic89.9.com.au, get yourself registered, and get bidding. There's already quite a fair few bids that have come in through the system. We'd love to get you involved as well. We'll be talking even more about this right throughout the hour. But let's get on with the hits, though. It's Somba kicking us off. It's 12 to 12 on Magic 89.9.

0: It is Magic 89.9, the EP's hit music station, and Benson Boone, the mystical magical. It's a 11:15, and well, we are having a bit of a chat today about Share On Air, of course, because today is the final time for you to get involved with auction one. Doesn't look like that's going to play. Okay, fine. Computer said, just said no. Anyway, Darren has joined me in the studio. How are you, mate?
1: Yeah, good morning. Good morning, listeners. Yep, going good. This is exciting. We're going to the last half hour, basically, of auction one.
0: Yeah.
1: And, yeah, so you've got, basically, listeners, half an hour to jump on to a Share On Air page at... we are on Magic, aren't we? Yes.
0: Yes. Magic89.9.com.au. Okay. Get around that one.
1: Yep. And you can, if you haven't registered already, it's quite a simple registration process. Go to our social page, our Facebook page, and there's an instruction video there on how to register. Mm. It's free to register. And then once you register, you can bid. And we've got 10 items that are going to start as of 11:45. Mm. Lot one will give a countdown. This yep. is about to close, so you've got to get your bid in, and then as soon as lot one closes, then lot two will come up, and there'll be a warning saying this
0: one will be closing very shortly, and so on. Yeah, yep.
1: And so at the moment we've got almost $2,000 of bids in there, so that's it's about $1,780 of money that's going to go directly to West Coast Youth. But yeah. Come on, we can get that up more.
0: I think we can, yeah.
1: Yeah, we've got a lot one is a Port Lincoln Tourist Park, 3 nights premium view cabin for two people, valued at $945. That starting bidder is at $500. You know, if you've got friends and family who come and visit from Adelaide, mm. or you want to do a staycation here, or you're listening out in the regions, why not go on and make a bid for that one? And that, you know, that's a fantastic prize. We've got four lots of Glenforest vouchers, which includes a maze, a putt-putt, and a children's entries.
0: Yep.
1: They're all at $30 each. They're valued at $38. So come on, another $5 for each of those. Surely someone wants to do that.
0: Exactly, yeah. Exactly. And I've got to admit, actually, I'm a little bit dirty on the people at Glenforest Tourist Park with the maze in particular. Mainly because I was halfway through the maze and they came in and changed it all around on me.
1: Well, that's part of a maze.
0: Yeah. I wasn't expecting it to be a live maze. But still, it was a great time. We had a fantastic time there at Glenforest Tourist Park.
1: Yeah, so that's a great thing to do. School holidays coming up as well. So, yeah. You know, if you're intending to take the kids out there on school holidays, so why not go in and make a bid, and the money goes to a great cause.
0: It certainly does. I mean, of course, all money's raised will be going to West Coast Youth and Community Support to aid them in purchasing the new 12-seater bus.
1: That's right. It will do. We've also got Port Lincoln Hotel voucher. That's valued at $400. That's $300 is the current bid. So mm-hmm. it's still under, so there's still room for someone to make a bid there. 2 nights accommodation at Zentala Apartments here in Port Lincoln. They look wonderful. Beautiful views as well. Mm. That's valued at $500. That's $310. So there's still room for another bid there, and you're still under. So come on, people, get bidding. Bid before 11:45, because these are going to start being closed then. Lot 8, we've got 6 bidders on this one. Lincoln Cinemas 2-gold pass, double booth passes with double deals, valued at $160. This is for 4 people total. It includes gold class booths, a double deal in the snack bar for each pair sitting in each booth, total 4 large post-mix drinks or alcoholic drinks if you're over 18, mm-hmm. 4 bags of confectionery or Chop Tops, and 2 Pepsi pop, 2 Maxi popcorns.
0: Oh, Chop Tops.
1: Yeah. So, you know, that's a bargain. Great. And again, you know, if you're intending to go along to the cinema, you're going to be paying tickets anyway. When you pay for this, it's a double whammy. You're exactly. supporting West Coast Youth. We've had our good friends at Grosvenor Hotel in Adelaide have donated 2 nights accommodation in a suite with balcony. That's valued at $650. It also includes breakfast. That's at $480. So that's still under. So if you're going to be visiting Adelaide, you're going to need accommodation, jump on and throw a bid in on that.
0: Yeah. Now, the Grosvenor Hotel, I mean, they pretty much reached out to us and said, hey, we want to be involved.
1: Yeah, that's right. They made an inquiry about advertising. They said, what other options do we have to get involved? We've been watching your Facebook. We see your fantastic giveaways that you're always doing. And we talked to them about that, and they just said, yep, no worries. We'll be part of that as well. So thank you to the Grosvenor Hotel. And also Calypso Star Charters, family swim with the sea lions, valued at $840. That's at $420, so that's half price. And the team at Calypso Star Charters, every time you see a raffle around town, you see some sort of charity auction going on or a sporting club or group, they're Calypso Star Charters always seem to be donating.
0: They're always in there, yeah, that's right.
1: They're always in there. So generous. So come on, let's support those that are supporting us. And again, 100% of the money will go to the I've said it so many times now, West Coast Youth and Community Support for their bus.
0: Exactly. It's even worse when you go to say WCYCS or whatever it is instead, just to really confuse everybody. But yeah, by all means, head along, check out the Facebook page. If you haven't registered as yet, we've got the video up there showing you how to register. It's very simple, and you'll receive your password, basically. And that password will actually enable you to go into all of the future auctions for Share On Air as well.
1: That's right, yeah. So we got a new auction starting on Monday, and it's going to be around health and beauty. There's some beautiful products in there as well that are up that have been donated by local businesses. But you won't have to re-register for each auction. Once you've registered for Share On Air, then you're registered for the whole next 6 weeks for the six auctions we're going to have.
0: Well, there we go. So get along and happy bidding. And of course, as we said, helping to raise funds for West Coast Youth and Community Support. They're doing an amazing job. Daz, thanks for joining us, mate, and we'll carry on with the hits in just a moment. Jimmy Barnes on the other side of this.
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0: Yes, Magic 89.9, the EP's hit music station. Calvin Harris and Sam Smith and Desire. Still loving that track. It's at 11.35, which means there's just under 10 minutes left on the Share On Air auctions that are up on the website. If you've just tuned in right now, well, for starters, good morning to you. Thanks for coming along this morning. We do have our Share On Air auctions going at the moment. 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Follow the links for Share On Air and get yourself registered in for the bids. Well, you need to start bidding on some great items there. And as Darren had mentioned earlier this morning, there's some great stuff there, like the Port Lincoln Tourist Park, three nights premium cabin view for two people, valued at $945. That's still sitting at $500 at the moment. Yeah, waiting for a bid on that. Maybe you've got friends or family coming over. Hey, great accommodation pack there for them. 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There's all kinds of stuff in there. 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And if you haven't been able to work out how to get yourself registered, head over to our Facebook page. We've got a video there showing you how to get yourself registered for Share On Air for 2026. 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

is Magic 89.9, the EP's hit music station, one of the premium dancey, trancey tracks from way back in Delirium and Silence. Absolutely love that song. Hey, it's quarter to midday. 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Get involved in the auctions here. You can place your bids now on items. You've been able to place bids right up until now, but now it looks as though things are about to start to get ready for closing on certain lots, in particular Lot 1, which is the Port Lincoln Tourist Park 3 Nights Premium View Cabin for two people, valued at $945. The highest bidder, of course, shall be the purchaser, subject to when a reserve price may be met, which I dare say will be met pretty easily. Looks like things are just ticking over on the website at the moment for the auctions. Now, of course, we are raising funds in Share on Air 2026 for West Coast youth and community support to aid them in buying a 12-seater bus to enable them to carry on doing the amazing work that they do right across the Eyre Peninsula and into the West Coast as well. They're an amazing team at West Coast Youth and Community Support, as I'm sure you heard Sean, maybe on air earlier this morning as well, with Riz in Rise Up with Riz. Yes. So we're just waiting on things to finally tick over on the site. Here we go. Looks like auction number one is up and running right now. The lot number one, and looking for bidding on that one right now. It's sitting at $500 at the moment. Yeah. So it's valued at $945. So what a great saving you could be making yourself. You know, even if you put an extra $100 on there, still making a huge saving. It's going once, it's going twice. There's about 5 seconds left on that final call for it. And, well, let's see what's happened to lot number one. Looks like that one's closed off. It's passed in on that one. More auctions. They're all going right now, of course, at the Share on Air bidding page, the auction page. We're auctioning off now the Glenforest voucher pack for one maze, one putt-putt, one children's entry, valued at $38. The highest bid at the moment is sitting at about $30 on that one. There's four of those vouchers up for grabs. So get along and check it all out. There is so much to go on with the auctions here, of course, helping to raise funds for West Coast youth and community support. And it is a big thank you to our sponsors who have jumped on board to proudly support this as well. Priceline Pharmacy, Port Lincoln, Community Bank Eyre Peninsula, Kemp Real Estate, and Total Tools and Mitre 10 Port Lincoln as well. Get around for those businesses. They do an amazing job in helping out the community and the likes there. Looks like we're on to lot number three at the moment for the Glenforest Tourist Park. That lot has sold. It's gone for, I believe, $30 on that one. Now for lot number four, which is a Glenforest Tourist Park voucher as well. Lots has still to come. Of course, there's the Port Lincoln Hotel voucher at $400. There's the two nights accommodation at the Zentala Apartments in Port Lincoln, valued at $500. That's currently sitting at $310. Would you like to grab a bargain on either one of those vouchers there, Port Lincoln Hotel or Zentala Apartments. Jump in. Get along. There's also the Lincoln Cinema voucher as well for the Gold Class Booth double passes with double deals as well. It's currently sitting at $150. Yeah. Amazing saving for that one there. We're on to the last Glenforest Tourist Park voucher at the moment. Looks like that one's going to go for $30 as well. Big thank you to all of our bidders that have taken part in the auction. And, of course, if you wanted to get involved, there's still a little chance to get in for some great stuff. Calypso Star Charters, there's bidders on that one as well, valued at $840. We're talking like a family swim with sea lions, valued at $840. That's currently sitting at $420. What a steal. Yeah. So get around for that one as well. There's the Grosvenor Hotel in Adelaide. Two nights accommodation in a suite with balcony. Daily continental breakfast for two. Yeah, it's valued at $650. Currently sitting at $480 on that one. They're now auctioning off the Zentala Apartments, valued at $500. It looks like it may go for $310, going once on that, going twice in a moment. And it looks like a very lucky person is going to be picking up a huge bargain with Zentala Apartments. Fantastic there. And, of course, raising funds for West Coast youth and community support to help them buy the 12-seater bus. There's a lot more auctions coming in future weeks as well. Next Monday, a new auction will be getting underway, of course.
and it'll be Health and Beauty from 6 a.m. on Monday. You may want to get around this one. We're currently auctioning off the Lincoln Cinema 2 gold class booth double passes. That's difficult to say. Looks like that's going to go in for $150 on that. It's gone. Two more to go. The Grosvenor Hotel in Adelaide, $480. And this one is valued at $650. Yeah, if you're going over to Adelaide, great price there. Hopefully you could pick that up for a bargain. It'll be 10 seconds left on that one there, if you're in the auction, of course. And then there's one more to go. Calypso Star Charters Family Swim with Sea Lions, valued at $840. Now, as Darren was saying, Calypso Star Charters, they get involved with everything. If there's a fundraising effort to go on to, they are involved with it. They love it. And they're currently sitting at $420 on the bid. Yeah, on our auction page for Share On Air for 2026, raising funds for West Coast youth and community support. It's going twice at $420. 5 seconds left. Final call. And that is sold. Well done. Congratulations to everyone who picked up a bargain there in our auctions. Lots more to come, of course. As I said, Monday, an all-new auction getting underway with West Coast Youth and Community Support. 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Now, you don't need to re-register, which is one good thing. Next week, with the new auction that gets underway, you can use the same login details to get in and get on and continue bidding for health and beauty options. Get around that one there. Let's get back into the music right now, though. Mark Ronson and Bruno Mars. It's Uptown Funk on Magic 89.9. Good morning.

0: Jazz Magic 89.9, the EP's hit music station. Justin Bieber, brand new stuff, and Speed Demons. I don't know why he's singing about choking chickens. I don't know. I can't work that one out. But anyway, it is getting close to midday, which means, of course, midday news, sport and weather on the way, including the flashback lunch as well, thanks to Macca's, where you can get the FIFA World Cup meals at Macca's with one of six free cups as well, featuring Beckham, Henry, Son, Grimace. He's in there too somehow. So I want to collect those today. And some of the hits coming up in the flashback lunch. Wow, tag team on the way? Maybe? I don't know why. This computer is just not playing the game for me today. It's just saying, no, you're not allowed to do this. I don't know what's going on.
1: It is Hitman.
0: I'm having a day where technology is rebelling against me. In Excess coming up as well. But of course, we've got to get to new sport and weather in just a moment on Magic 89.9.
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13: Hi there, I'm Jai Morse. Virgin Australia's extended the expiry date for $93 million worth of travel credits that were issued during the COVID era. They were due to expire at the end of this month, but they can now be used for flights up until the end of May next year. The Treasurer has dismissed that backlash led to capital gains tax carve-outs. The federal government revealed yesterday that the threshold for small business CGT concessions will be raised significantly. Jim Chalmers telling the ABC it's about talking with business owners.
14: In the way that we flagged at budget time, it's not unusual at all for governments making significant tax changes to consult, to bed down the implementation details.
13: One of the Adelaide Crows' biggest names is fighting for life this morning after a horror truck crash in South Australia. Tony Modra's been airlifted to the Flinders Medical Centre after his cattle truck hit a tree near Victor Harbour late yesterday. He played 165 games for the Crows and Frio and was inducted into Adelaide's Hall of Fame in 2015. And Australia's richest woman says Queensland should offer its islands to US trillionaire Elon Musk. Gina Reinhart says sparsely populated islands could be used for Musk's SpaceX program and should be given for free. She's also gifted One Nation leader Pauline Hanson a symbolic toy bulldozer, claiming we need to slash government red tape.
15: We need an orange bulldozer. Let's hear the noise.
13: That audio from Sky News.
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13: In sport, the Socceroos are desperate to continue their winning form at the World Cup. Tomorrow morning, Australia faces host nation, the United States. Former Socceroo Craig Foster's told Nine he doesn't think the Aussies have ever wanted to win a match as much as this one.
16: We are desperate to win against the USA, I can tell you that for sure.
13: And the Dragons are looking for just their second win of the season tonight, facing the Knights in Newcastle. But Dean Young's men should take some confidence, having won 18 of the last 24 matches played there since 1999. That's the latest in news and sport.
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0: On west coast waters and southerly winds to 25 knots for the afternoon. Seas to 2 metres and a swell southwesterly to 3 metres inshore, increasing to 4 metres offshore. On central waters and winds turning southerly to 25 knots. Seas to 2.5 metres, the swell southwesterly to 4 metres. And on Spencer Gulf waters and strong wind warnings expected with south to southwesterly winds to 20 knots. Seas to 1.5 metres, the swell south to southwesterly around 2 metres.
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0: On the eastern air peninsula, showers for this afternoon and tonight with southwesterly winds to 25 kilometres per hour. Temps around 14 to 17 degrees, getting down between 5 and 8 degrees tonight. Showers for the lower air peninsula going right through to tonight. Southwesterly winds to 35 kilometres per hour. Temps around 15 degrees, getting down between 6 and 9 tonight.
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0: Scatman John and the Scatman on Magic 89.9. Wrapping up the flashback lunch. Thanks to Macca's, where you can get the FIFA World Cup meal at Macca's with one of six free cups featuring Beckham, Henry, Yamal, Son, and Grimace too. 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And get those cups from Macca's. 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

0: Everclear on Magic. Santa Monica, g'day there, Breach with you on your Friday afternoon, taking you through until 1 o'clock when Katie Wright Dynamite takes over. 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Not just for share on air, a new auction gets underway from around 6 a.m. on Monday morning. Health and beauty items, I do believe. 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

0: from the 80s and the Bangles and Eternal Flame on Magic 89.9. Human Nature did a great version of that one too. Or was it Westlife? No, I'm pretty sure it was Human Nature. Anyway, that pretty much wraps things up for me for the afternoon. Have yourself an amazing day and an amazing weekend as well. I'll catch up with you again over the weekend and on Tuesday next week.
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7: Hello, I'm Fee Papel. A third person has been charged over the firebombing of a Melbourne synagogue. It's alleged the 20-year-old was one of three people who deliberately set the building on fire in December 2024. Acting Assistant Commissioner Paul O'Halloran says the investigation is ongoing.
8: Other persons connected to it, whether directly or indirectly, will be held to account. So there's ongoing investigations.
7: A coroner has found a former veteran provoked police officers into shooting him in North Queensland in 2023. The inquest told that the Australian Army mechanic was intoxicated and armed with two knives when he charged at police. The coroner saying Stephen Angus had a history of suicidal ideation and she believes he intended to make police open fire. A shaky start to the day for regional New South Wales. Two earthquakes hitting in the early hours. A 3.2 hit in the far west of the state just before 4, and 2 hours later there was a 3.4 near Orange in the central west. The wife of former AFL player Tony Modra says he remains in a critical condition after his cattle truck slammed into a tree in South Australia. The former Crows and Dockers star suffered serious injuries in the accident. Erica Modra thanking first responders for saving his life and says he still has a long way to go. And it seems streaming platform Disney Plus has been hit by an outage. It appears the problem is impacting subscribers worldwide.
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7: In sport, Fremantle has now won 13 in a row after downing Geelong by 9 points in Perth last night. The ladder leaders were 28 points down in the second quarter, but kicked 7 in the third, holding on to win 99-90. And game 2 of State of Origin has broken another record, becoming the most watched Origin game in history. More than 4.2 million people tuned in to watch the Maroons level the series at the MCG, which had a record crowd of more than 91,000. That's the latest in news and sport.
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11: On the eastern, Eyre Peninsula showers today and tonight, southwest winds to 25k per hour. Temperatures between 14 and 17 degrees, down to between 5 and 8 degrees tonight. Showers for the lower Eyre Peninsula going through to tonight, southwest winds to 35k per hour. Temperatures around 15 degrees, down to between 6 and 9 tonight.
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0: 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Getting back to a country roots, Toy Story 3, she's written that one for. Pretty cute, huh? Hope you're doing great for your Friday, 19th of June. $595 is the jackpot total today, just shy of $600. That'd be handy, wouldn't it? For the Lucky Fibre, thanks to Boston Bay Diner. I'll give you the number you need inside 10 minutes. Keep the tunes rolling. Tears for Fears on the way, as well as Panic at the Disco on Magic.
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1: 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Make it really easy for yourself. Noah Kahan on the way, but to take us there, we're getting old school with Britney Spears, Baby One More Time, on the Eyre Peninsula's Heat Music Station. 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

0: 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Katie Wright, Dynamite with you. Five Sauce there. She looks so perfect. Hope you're doing great on your Friday, 19th of June. Plenty of tunes on the way right after the break. We've got Three Doors Down and Gracie Abrams on Magic 899.
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0: 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Katie Wright, Dynamite here. 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News, sport and weather on the way. We're going to keep you rolling with the tunes. Like, that's what we do. That's why we are the Eyre Peninsula's hit music station. Sunny Fedora on the way, as well as the Peppers on Magic.
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13: Hello, I'm Fee Papel. Victorian police say their investigation into a fire at a Melbourne synagogue 2 years ago is ongoing. A third person has now been charged over the arson attack, with two other men in their 20s charged last year. AFP Assistant Commissioner Peter Crozier saying it's frustrating those with information aren't coming forward.
14: You know, we know that there are people out there in the community who have information. We also know there are family members who know that some of their people in their families may have been involved, and we urge them to come forward. It's better for them to come forward than to us to come and speak to them.
13: Aussie beef farmers are set to be smashed by a 55% tariff for the rest of the year on all exports sent to China. Beijing introduced a quota on beef exports at the start of the year to protect its domestic market. Australia has now reached that quota, triggering the 55% levy, which will be in place until the end of the year. Underground workers in New South Wales have made it safely to the surface following an earthquake this morning. The magnitude 3.4 hit the central west a bit before 6. Gold gold mining operations have paused while inspectors assess the site. And dozens of seasonal workers are having to look elsewhere for jobs with a poor start to the New South Wales ski season. Since Perisher and Thredbo resorts opened 2 weeks ago, only 14 centimetres of snow has fallen.
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13: In sport, in AFL, round 15 continues tonight with the Suns taking on Hawthorn. In NRL, it's round 16 with the Dragons up against the Knights. Newcastle will be without star fullback Kalen Ponga following Origin. And the USA admits the Socceroos won't be easy beats in tomorrow's World Cup clash in Seattle. 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
10: 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Balls in the box won't be easy to get on long balls. They have fast players up top. They can get in behind and be dangerous like that as well.
13: That's the latest in news and sport.
1: 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Thanks to Maccas.
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0: On the eastern Eyre Peninsula, showers today and tonight, southwest winds to 25k per hour. Temperatures between 14 and 17 degrees, down to between 5 and 8 degrees tonight. Showers for the lower Eyre Peninsula going through to tonight, southwest winds to 35k per hour. Temperatures around 15 degrees, down to between 6 and 9 tonight.
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0: 99 EP's hit music station, Olivia Rodrigo there with Drop Dead. Hope you're doing great on your Friday, 19th of June, whatever you're up to. Eddie Sheeran on the way for you right after the break, as well as Sam Fender with Olivia Dean on Magic 89.9. Nothing's gonna stop
1: 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The Hype. 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

0: 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Katie Wright, Dynamite with you. Hope you're doing fabulous. Sam Fender and Olivia Dean there with Rein Me In. 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Got David Guetta and Bebe Rexha, as well as Mark Morrison on the way on Magic 89.9.
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5: Hello, I'm Fee Papel. Federal police say the attack on a Melbourne synagogue 2 years ago appears to be politically motivated. A third person, a 20-year-old man, has now been charged in connection with the fire that destroyed the place of worship, forcing those inside to flee. AFP Assistant Commissioner Peter Crozier saying they're being assisted by overseas authorities with their investigation.
6: We will continue to work collaboratively with our international partners to assist and also draw information from them.
5: The Health Minister has rubbished claims he's got his eye on the top job. The suggestion was put to Mark Butler during an interview clash with the opposition's Tim Wilson, the Liberal MP calling him Prime Minister Mark Butler, after saying he expects that this is the last budget for the Treasurer and Anthony Albanese. The grandmother arrested in connection to disgraced author Craig Silvey is facing more charges. The WA woman facing three more child exploitation offences, taking the total to 9. A Canberra man has been spared jail after being found guilty of causing a fatal crash. The man convicted of negligent driving, which killed a 47-year-old motorcyclist 2 years ago. The ACT Supreme Court giving him a suspended sentence and banning him from driving for 9 months. And in an Australian first, WA police will soon start using live facial recognition cameras in public areas. A trial of the technology, which scans crowds and cross-references faces with a database of targets, begins on Monday.
4: Ampol Hallett Place. Best takeaway curries in town. Phone orders and takeaway.
5: In sport, Frio coach Justin Longmuir has praised his team for last night's 9-point win over the Cats while admitting he had a selection headache.
7: I don't overplay that, especially with the players at all, because I think it can add more pressure on players that feel like they're on the edge of selection and more outcome pressure, so I don't necessarily push that.
5: And we should know by the end of the day whether the Titans' origin stars will be backing up for tomorrow's clash with the Panthers at home. Tino Fasua-Malawi and Jojo Fifita have both been named to play. That's the latest in news and sport.
4: Jump in the time machine for a flashback lunch. 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Turn it up. 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
10: Arno Bay high tide 5 p.m, 1.87 metres. Low tide 1:19 a.m, 0.7 metres. Tumby Bay high tide 4:24 p.m, 1.87 metres. Low tide 11:49 p.m, 0.72 metres. Shirenga Beach low tide 12:25 a.m, 0.65 metres. High tide 3:15 a.m, 0.7 metres. Port Lincoln high tide 3:49 p.m, 1.65 metres. High tide 11:12 p.m, 0.7 metres.
4: 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Weather Watch.
10: On the eastern Eyre Peninsula, showers today and tonight, southwest winds to 25k per hour. Temperatures between 14 and 17 degrees, down to between 5 and 8 degrees tonight. Showers for the lower Eyre Peninsula going through to tonight, southwest winds to 35k per hour. Temperatures around 15 degrees, down to between 6 and 9 tonight.
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0: 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I'm going to be doing some dancing because it's Friday. Let's go. Looking forward to just relaxing, doing a little mum dancing in the kitchen with the kids, the dog. My dog's one of those like young dogs. Like she's almost one. She'll be one in about 5 days actually. And she just gets excited and wheezes on the floor every time I get home. Every time. It's just like, girl, hold those emotions in and don't let it out and wee. You know what I'm saying? Right after the break, Teddy Swims, the Mr. Know-It-All. Sorry, I just told you all that. You're on Magic 89.9.
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0: 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Let's hear it for the boy getting old school there. Hope you're doing fabulous. Plenty of tunes on the way for you after four. We've got the news, the sport, the weather and your marine times for you. Got all the info you need. 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
2: 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And upgrade works have begun on the Civic Park playground in Whyalla.
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16: Hello, I'm Faye Papel. The Agriculture Minister says the government has been preparing for the arrival of the H5N1 bird flu. A wild migratory bird suspected of having the virus has been found dead in the south of WA. Julie Collins says they are prepared as they can be.
17: If it is confirmed to be the H5 bird flu, this will be sobering but not unexpected given the spread globally. Want to reassure the public that we're well placed to respond to and to manage this situation.
16: Israel has been warned it risks the US pulling its support if it does anything to undermine the agreement with Iran. It follows reports the Israeli leader is fuming over the deal. Vice President J.D. Vance sending a clear message to Benjamin Netanyahu that he doesn't want to upset their only ally.
18: If I was in the cabinet of the Israeli government, I might not be attacking the only powerful ally that I have anywhere left in the entire world.
16: A third person has been charged over the firebombing of a Melbourne synagogue. It's alleged the 20-year-old was one of three people who deliberately set the building on fire in December 2024. More illicit tobacco products will go up in smoke in New South Wales, with police seizing more than a million cigarettes, 17,000 vapes and almost 2.5 tonnes of tobacco leaf. And AFL legend Tony Modra remains in a critical condition following a horror crash yesterday in South Australia where his cattle truck hit a tree.
0: Ampol Hallett Place. Best takeaway curries in town. Phone orders and takeaway.
16: In sport, in AFL, round 15 continues tonight with the Suns taking on Hawthorn. In NRL, it's round 16 with the Dragons up against the Knights. And up to 15,000 Australian fans are expected to pack Seattle Stadium when the Socceroos face the United States in the World Cup tomorrow morning. Former Socceroo Craig Foster telling Nine he has full faith in the Aussies causing an upset.
11: We're 22 in the world. They're like 15. There's nothing between them.
16: Yeah,
11: it was 2-1 last October when we played them. They've improved a lot. We've actually improved a lot as well. We're both better, so no one knows what's going to happen.
16: That's the latest in news and sport.
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20: West coast winds south to 25 knots, seas to 2 metres, swell southwest to 3 metres inshore, increasing to 4 metres offshore. Central waters winds turning south to 25 knots, seas to 2.5 metres, swell south to southwest to 4 metres tonight. Spencer Gulf waters strong wind warning. Winds south to southwest, 20 knots, seas to 1.5 metres, swell south to southwest around 2 metres.
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20: On the eastern Eyre Peninsula, showers today and tonight, southwest winds to 25k per hour. Temperatures between 14 and 17 degrees, down to between 5 and 8 degrees tonight. Showers for the lower Eyre Peninsula going through to tonight, southwest winds to 35k per hour. Temperatures around 15 degrees, down to between 6 and 9 tonight.
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0: Magic at 99. Olivia Rodrigo, a fresh track from her Cure. Hope you're doing great. 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

0: 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Hope you're doing fabulous for your Friday, 19th of June. I'm out of here, friends. 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
8: Hey there, I'm Fee Papel. We're being told the H5 bird flu suspected to have been detected in WA can affect humans, but the government has prepared for that. Experts are waiting for test results to see if a wild migratory bird found in the state died of the highly contagious virus. Agriculture Minister Julie Collins.

0: says she's working with other federal government departments.
1: Only in exceptional rare cases has it impacted humans, but our government is working with the experts in the Department of Health. We're working with the experts in the Department of Environment to make sure that we have done everything that we can do to be as prepared as we possibly can be.
0: Liberal MP Andrew Bragg thinks the government's back down on tax reform is an admission it was a botched policy to start with. The senator saying the changes have exposed a weakness and that younger Australians will be paying the price. The federal health minister says the five Australians and the New Zealander who have been in quarantine for hantavirus have consistently tested negative. Their six-week isolation in Perth is due to wrap up next week. Mark Butler says they've maintained good spirits. Good news if you still have travel credits with Virgin flights cancelled during COVID. The airlines extended the expiry date by 12 months. They can be used until the end of May next year. There's still $93 million worth of flights unclaimed. And heart disease is no longer the most common cause of death in Australia. Alzheimer's and dementia now killing more Aussies every year than anything else.
2: Sharky Sports Bar, your front row seat to live sport.
0: In sport, the Dockers continue their charge toward the finals, beating Geelong by 9 points in Perth. Coach Justin Longmire says he had some tough conversations with players while selecting this week's team.
3: They're hard conversations for me to have, but yeah, they're harder for the player to hear because you're right, like they're in good form.
0: The Suns will be desperate to avoid a fourth straight loss when they host the Hawks tonight, and round 16 of the NRL kicks off tonight with the Dragons up against the Knights. Newcastle will be without fullback star Kalyn Ponga following Origin. That's the latest in news and sport.
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5: On the eastern Eyre Peninsula, showers today and tonight, southwest winds to 25k per hour. Temperatures between 14 and 17 degrees, down to between 5 and 8 degrees tonight. Showers for the lower Eyre Peninsula going through to tonight, southwest winds to 35k per hour. Temperatures around 15 degrees, down to between 6 and 9 tonight.

0: We hope you're having a wonderful drive home. Annalise is pumped up today, guys. She broke her 5K mark. Well done. Congratulations, AB.
1: Find
0: your microphone.
1: There's two microphones. I broke my PB today, my 5K.
0: Well done. Good for you,
1: mate. Cut a minute and a half off for those who care.
0: Very good.
1: That's a hard effort.
0: 5-minute 8Ks for 5K is very impressive. Woody got down and paced at you. There's a sign of a man who's got absolutely nothing on his life. I tell you that much. A guy who's at the Collingwood Aths track at 8:30 in the morning. True or false, he came down with...
1: Salt. Yeah, he came in on like 2K and I was like dying. And he like passed me. He's like, get the salts in. And he's like...
0: You had a gel for a 5K run?
1: Yeah, it was a water salt.
2: It was a powder. It was powdered salts. Gave her some of that.
0: I think that's enough of that. So congrats, AB, though. Very good. Look, guys, we're a week away from Million Dollar Day. One of you guys... is going to have a crack at $1 million. We will be giving that away, hopefully. But yes, it is next week. So we're very, very excited. Another chance for somebody to go in to win that cash today.
2: Another big thing next week is my role play romantic dinner with my wife, Mim. Really excited about it. I want to say again, thank you to everyone who is reaching out with suggestions as to what character I should play to my romantic dinner with Mim.
3: I think you should be a fireman.
2: Oh, I do like that.
0: Maybe not
2: soot on my face.
0: Well, maybe not too much.
2: A bit of ash.
3: The Witcher, Henry Cavill. Oh my God, he's a hockey player.
2: Oh. A hockey player. Okay. Yeah. So, Mel, would I rollerblade down there? Because that's what I was like. Okay, we've brought it down to vampire or hockey player.
0: Ice hockey player.
2: Ice hockey player.
0: You're not a field hockey player, not on the synthetic.
2: Gross.
0: No.
2: Off the back of all the sexy hockey shows, it's those two. So vampire or ice hockey player, text us 0429 131065. Just text vampire or hockey.
0: Is it?
2: Okay. We're going to get those results later in the show, and then that's the character I'm going to be next.
0: 0429 131065 if you want to vote on what Woody's going as to his role play dinner with his wife. Strange that we're doing that on radio, but that's this show. final question about it.
2: Yes.
0: Vampire or hockey thing. Mm-hmm. Does it weird you out in any way that your mum was a hockey player?
2: Oh, man.
0: I'm sorry about that. Can you hear it's up, Nick?
4: Can you hear it?
2: That just came to me. Field hockey.
0: I didn't know.
2: Mum was field hockey.
0: Could have gone either way for you.
2: That's not fair. Don't paint me with that.
0: Maybe you'll be able to borrow some of her gear.
2: She's field hockey.
0: Chuck her shin guards on. Can you hear it right up next, guys? Beer or soft drink based on the sound of the can opening. We're going to play up next. You get the record. You get 10 grand. Will and Woody.
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0: Will and Woody. Hope you're having a wonderful Friday. You can text through 0429 13 1065 at the moment. So a basic poll we're running on the text line. Should Woody go as a vampire or a hockey player to his role play date with his wife next weekend? We will unveil that a little bit later on. Right now, though,
1: I'm going to serve a soft drink. Can you hear it? It's a beer.
2: Can you hear it? Yeah. Does he know? Does he know? Does he know? Can
3: you hear it? All righty, 10K if you get 16 in a row. Lauren, you know the rules. Beer or soft drink? Are you ready for your first can, Loz?
1: I'm not sure, but I'm going to give it a go.
3: Beautiful. Let's go.
1: Soft drink.
0: That's a beer, Loz.
1: Damn it.
3: You knew. You knew you were nowhere, Loz, and I appreciate your honesty. That was a beer.
0: You've got to shoot your shot, Woods.
3: You do. You absolutely
0: 1065 if you want to play. It's beer or soft drink based on the sound of the can opening. As Woods said, the record's 16, $10,000 for the person who gets anywhere. Well, no, if you get that. But someone hasn't got near that in a while, I think it's worth saying.
3: That is right. I think George can do it, though. Hi, George.
4: Hey, how you guys going?
3: We're good, mate. We're Georgie. Really good. Where are you on the way to, George?
4: Just finally on the way back home.
3: Beautiful. All right, let's get your 10K to finish your Friday. Here we go. Can one.
4: Yeah.
0: Bad luck, Georgie. George. We're cold, Australia. We're a bit cold. We'll go to Katie. It's all right. We'll go to Katie. I've got a good feeling about Katie. Katie, you've played before. Come on. Katie, turn your radio off for me.
1: Yes.
0: Turn your radio off. Sorry. That's right. Turn your radio off. Katie, can you hear me now?
1: Yes, I can hear you.
0: Okay, great. Have you played before, Katie?
1: I have not played, but I play every week.
0: Okay. Good. Right, that's good.
1: Right. On the radio.
0: The other two boys were absolute crumpets.
3: First,
0: here we go.
3: First person was a woman. Katie, here we go. Can one.
0: Gender's just a concept.
1: Soft drink. Ooh, a beer?
3: Here we go.
0: Yeah, nice.
3: Katie. Here we go. So what's your strike rate usually like when you're playing in your car, Katie?
1: Honestly, it's about 50-50.
3: Okay. All right. So if you were guessing, you'd have the same strike rate. Okay. Let's go to can two.
1: I think that's a beer.
0: Oh, God. I think I'm going to do us all a favour.
3: It was 50-50 for Katie.
0: I'm going to do us all a favour. Phone lines are full. Everyone wants to play. I think we just need a reset. Okay. We might need to flush out some of the talent.
3: Maybe turn your radio off, turn it back on again.
0: I reckon the producers maybe just filter through, have you played before? 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
3: Yep.
0: I can't have another day of just...
3: I get it, mate. I can hear your anger. I get it.
0: You know what I mean? Yep. Don't waste our time.
3: People have let you down.
0: Don't waste our time.
3: Yep. And just hang up now if you're not going to bring your A game, I'd say. No one's listening to that.
0: Phil and Woody.
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23: 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Magic.

0: Having a wonderful Friday afternoon. You can text us vampire or hockey player as to what Woody should go to his role play date with his wife as.
1: Mm-hmm. Need your help.
0: This weekend, just text hockey or vampire 0429131065. We're close to deciding, guys. Right now, though. Can you hear it?
1: Beer or soft drink based on the sound of the can opening, and we are ice cold.
0: Ice cold.
1: Right now,
0: couldn't be colder. Couldn't be colder. Hey, Lexi, before we get your first can, Lexi,
2: yeah.
0: Do you reckon Woods should go as a hockey player or a vampire to his role play date with his wife?
2: Hockey player, just because of the new prime season.
1: Yeah, and my wife did watch both of Off Campus and, what's that, Heated Rivalry?
0: Yes, yes.
1: So it's definitely sexy, Lexi.
2: Yeah.
1: All right. Lexi, let's play Can You Hear It? Beer or soft drink? Here's can one.
2: That is a soft drink.
1: Lexi!
0: That's a beer, Lex.
1: That was a beer. Sorry, Lex.
0: Yeah. Chase, should Woods go as a vampire or a hockey player to his role play date with his wife?
3: I reckon definitely a vampire.
1: Yeah. Why?
3: Throw things out of the bucket.
1: What's that, sorry?
3: Mix things up a bit.
1: Yeah, fair. Yeah, you're right.
0: You said throw things out of the bucket. I don't know. I don't know what that means.
1: I like it as a turn of phrase.
0: A can one, Chase.
3: That's it, mate.
1: Chase?
3: Yeah.
1: Did you hear that?
3: Oh, no, sorry, I didn't. I thought you were talking to someone else, sorry.
1: What?
3: Sorry, okay. Mate.
1: I'll tell you what, I'm going to give you another one, Chase.
3: Yeah, really? Yeah, I'm listening. Yeah.
0: Australia, this could be the worst round of Can You Hear It we've ever put together.
1: Listen carefully, Chase.
3: That is definitely a beer.
0: Yes.
1: Here we go.
0: Chasey.
1: Here we go. Chuck it out of the bucket, Chase.
0: Chasey. Chuck it out of the bucket, big fella.
1: Let's go.
0: Here we go.
1: Right, here's number two.
3: I'm pretty sure that's a beer again.
1: Oh,
3: are you kidding me?
0: No face, no chase.
1: That was a Coke, mate. That was soft drink. Sorry, Chase.
3: Oh, you're kidding.
0: Also found the sinkhole, didn't he? Just tumbled away down there, never to be seen again.
1: Chase. He was a strange cat.
0: Strange cat. Throw it out of the bucket, mate.
1: Okay, let's go to Gina. Gina, we're asking everyone. I think it's worth doing. I've got a role play dinner with my wife next week. Hockey player or vampire?
2: Hockey player.
1: Bang.
0: Okay. All the chicks of the hockey player, apart from Annalise, who's hot on vampire.
1: Yeah. Okay, let's play Can You Hear It.
0: Sorry, Gina. Okay. Yeah, here we go.
1: Here's can one, Gina.
2: Okay. Soft drink.
1: Oh.
0: Bad luck, James.
1: Sorry, Gina.
2: Oh, okay. Thanks.
1: Have a good weekend, Gina.
0: Sorry to ruin the dream, Jane.
2: Thank you.
1: Oh, nice.
0: Oh, ride. Also.
1: Come on. Wow. I tell you what. I
0: tumbled into the pit of despair.
1: I don't mean
0: Tommy
1: to.
0: Tommy Bunbush is Tommy loving that. It's a hot move.
1: I don't mean to bring up a negative. I think this is the worst we've ever done it.
0: The can worst can you hear it?
1: I think we've
0: been.
1: Only got one right out of everyone. Is that right? There's appalling.
0: One can.
1: I think so.
0: Have we changed your microphone or the cracking technique or something?
1: I did say before, we've got two can, which is still incredibly low. I clipped my fingernails today, which can...
0: Oh, God, let's go to Leanne. I regret.
1: Leanne, you ready to go?
4: I sure am.
1: All right, Leanne.
0: How are you feeling, Leanne? Like, you're the last player today, I'm going to call it. You're the last player. You've heard the last 20 minutes. It's been abysmal.
4: Well, hopefully I can do better than everyone else.
1: We hope so, Leanne. We really hope so.
0: Doesn't sound convincing, does it?
1: Are you gonna do well, Leanne? Convince me.
4: Yes, I'm going to do well.
1: Here we go.
4: 10 at least.
1: 10 at least. All right, Leanne. It starts with one. Here it is.
4: Soda.
1: Oh my God.
0: Right. It'll be back next week.
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0: Hey, good afternoon, everyone. It is Will and Woody. I hope you're having a wonderful drive home. Woodrow, the easily the most advertising we've ever had in our careers has happened recently.
1: Yeah.
0: Never cracked the billboards, but we are in every Chemist Warehouse all over the country at the moment.
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0: It's not a sponsored bit, I should mention.
1: But I genuinely love Chemist Warehouse, and to be promoted in Chemist Warehouse is truly a dream come true. Yeah. I went in there the other day. Mm. I was actually a little bit devastated. I kept asking all the workers for help with things. None of them said anything.
0: Oh, you were like,
1: I was like, excuse me, where's the Hydrolite? And they didn't mention a thing.
0: And you were hoping that they'd say...
1: you're the guy from the billion posters that are around here. They didn't say a thing.
0: Oh, they didn't say it.
1: I even took my hood off. At one point, I took my hood off and I was like, you know... I'm right here.
0: Well, look, we own every Chemist Warehouse. And again, it's not a sponsored bit. It's because we're doing some stuff with Gotcha for Life. We actually got approached by Gus Walland, who's, if you have a look in Chemist Warehouse, he's the other super trim young guy who's in the photo with us. Mm-hmm.
1: couldn't keep it together there, Gussie. Couldn't quite keep it together.
0: And he's on the phone now to talk a bit more about it. Gussie, thanks for coming on the show.
2: I was keeping it together until you said young and trim, and I thought you'd just taken the absolute mickey there. But I actually went into Chemist Warehouse in Parramatta in Sydney today, and I did exactly the same thing. I went, hi, how are you going? Just wondering if you could show me where the toothpaste is.
1: Yes.
2: And they're like, yeah, just down here. And I'm like, yeah, you sort of recognise me. Like I'm on 20 posters, literally as far as you can see, but no one stopped for me either. So a little disappointing.
1: And you look like a bit of a freak, don't you? You know, because I always kept standing there and pausing, just waiting for them to have the moment. And then they're like, is that it, sir? And then you just have to awkwardly move on.
2: Yeah, exactly. No, it's great. I mean, it's lovely to see. We had a lot of fun doing the shoot, and it's nice to see the posters now and Chemist Warehouse for Gotcha for Life, my charity. We've been going 10 years. They've been with us right from the start. And I just could not do the work we do without them. And then when blokes like you come on and say, I'm happy to help, it's a big deal. So thank you, boys.
0: Oh, thanks for inviting us, Gus.
1: Yeah.
0: It's always been awesome. Ever since we sort of met you and started talking about this stuff, I mean, we speak to a lot of people in this space, but I think you, of all the people talking about particularly men's mental health, I think speak better than anyone I've heard in the country or in the world, to be honest. I reckon you continually hit the nail on the head, and you speak in a way that's super approachable, but also, you know, gets down to the core of it. And I think that probably your journey kicked off with it when a mate of yours actually took his own life. Is that right?
2: Yeah, that's right. Yeah, it's gone on over 20 years now, and I did nothing about it for many, many years till eventually I was on another radio station's breakfast show here in Sydney, and I was brave enough one morning to say to my co-host, hey guys, we need to talk about something that's not just footy and fun and giving away tickets and all the stuff that we did. Could we talk about something that has been troubling me for a long time? And the boys 100% supported me. And from that moment on, we had 90 minutes of phone calls, people phoning into the show going, me too. You know, I've had a problem with my family, my school, my sports club. And I realise how many people are out there, boys, that are worrying alone. Mm. And there'll be people listening to us now that are worrying alone about something. And we've got to be better at being a little bit vulnerable, seeing vulnerability as a strength, because we've been fed a lie, us men, for so long now that we need to man up and shut up. It's really time now to man up and speak up.
0: Hey, guys, can I talk to you specifically about that, your friend, if you don't mind, who took his life 20 years ago? Because I think the specifics of the story when I first heard it's really rattled me, because he was someone that you knew very, very well, and then you had no idea that this was going on with him, which is so often the case, and particularly someone as emotionally intelligent and as empathic as you are. And then was it right that after he did it, you'd seen that he'd actually circled the date in his diary from a long way out?
2: Yeah, he took his own life on the day that his third and final child finished their HSC in Sydney, which is the year 12 exams. And he left drinks that went up to the pub where Henry was celebrating with his mates, gave him $50, said, make sure you save 10 of the 50 to get home safely and buy everyone else a drink. And we never saw him again alive. And 1,000 people at his funeral. A couple of weeks later, all of us sitting there going, did you have a clue? Did you have any idea? And we didn't, because he wore that mask so tight. And so many men do the same thing. We just have been sold this lie of that we need to handle everything together. And boys, you've heard me speak before. It doesn't mean we burst into tears every 5 minutes or have big, deep and meaningful conversations all the time, but we should be able to have something in our arsenal and our chat to be able to say, hey, I need your help. I'm going through a bit of a tough time. And that's proper friendship. That's proper love. That's what you two have been able to give each other, as well as all the laughs. But that's the really important stuff. That's the stuff that you'll remember. That's the real stuff.
0: I need to say the Lifeline number, it's 13 11 14. Lifeline Australia is available 24 hours. If this conversation raises anything for you, I'd love to talk to you more about this, because I'm sure there's lots of people who've got lots of questions. And you can text us 0429 13 1065. 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
12: Hi, I'm Hannah Davies. Cassie Porter has made a strong start at the Meyer LPGA Classic. The Aussie fired a 5-under-67 in her opening round to sit second. Talia Gibson faces Karolina Pliskova in tonight's quarterfinal at the Nottingham Tennis Open. The Aussies have booked their spot in the Women's Softball World Cup Group Prague playoffs with wins over Italy and Cuba. The Hockey Roos have been thrashed by Germany 5-1 at the Pro League tournament in London, and the West Indies have defeated Scotland by 7 runs at the Women's T20 World Cup.
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0: Hey, it's Will and Woody. I hope you're having a wonderful drive home. Woodrow, you and I are in lots of Kemp's warehouses all over the country right now. Again, not a sponsored bit. Can't say that enough.
1: You can't miss us, though. Like, honestly, it would be hard to go into a Chemist Warehouse and not say we're in every single aisle.
0: It does look like we've sold our soul to Big Pharma, but that is not the case. We're doing it for a wonderful cause.
1: Yeah.
0: And that is because we're promoting mental fitness, mental health, particularly men's mental health, and the work that Gotcha for Life doing. You hear the chuckle there of Gus Walland, who is the founder of Gotcha for Life, and that's why we're doing it, because Gussie asked us to do it. Depression's been a huge part of my life. We've got Gussie on the phone now, Woods. It's always emotional. It's always great talking to you, Gus. I think there are lots of questions, I think, that a lot of people have about this, because it's a big problem.
1: 100%. And Gussie, we did a lunch last week together, not just a social lunch. We spoke at a lunch about mental fitness and about, you know, going through tough times and whatnot. And something that was raised in that, which I think you had a really great answer for, was the fact that some people will challenge you and say that we're still losing, that men and women as well are still taking their lives, and the numbers are still terrifyingly high. And I think you had a great response to that, Gus.
2: Well, for the people that don't know, 7 men a day and 2 women a day, so that's 9 Aussies that woke up this morning won't wake up tomorrow, and they would have taken their own life. And every 8 minutes in this country, someone attempts, and most of those are women. So it's not a men's issue, it's a real human issue. And I did get challenged at a dinner a couple of weeks before our lunch last week by a guy who said, look, what's the point, mate? You know, you're working hard, you're doing your best, I get that, but, you know, what's the point of the work that you're doing? And I said to him, well, mate, imagine what the numbers would be if we weren't doing what we did, if all these other great organisations out there having a crack weren't doing and weren't working hard and weren't trying to do their best. So,

0: you get your apps. That's completely free, and that gives you sort of exercises for your mental fitness, your emotional muscle, that, you know, gives it to you every single day. You can get as much information as you like there. So that's a complete freebie and something that I'd love your listeners to download and have a look at.
1: Yep.
0: But you know what the most important things, boys, is actually finding your village, working out who are the people in your life that you love and adore and you can't imagine living without. Write a list down of those people and then send them all a text message saying, hey, I'm thinking of you. I never want you to worry alone. Start a relationship that's a little bit deeper than the banter that we tend to have and where we're comfortable. The reason we feel uncomfortable talking about this stuff is we don't practice it.
1: Yeah.
0: So we need to start practicing it with the people that you love. Fake it till you make it with whoever else you want to. But the people that you love, they should really know what's going on in your life. And you boys doing your show and showing that vulnerability will certainly help your listeners. We need more people doing that. But as I said, we live in banter. That's great. But it's great to have the skill to have a deeper combo as well.
1: Hey, Gussie, something else that we did at lunch last week, which I thoroughly loved, is you get everyone to take their phone out. And I know people are driving right now, so it might be difficult. You might be able to use Siri to do this, but you get your phone out and Gussie, you effectively say to someone that you maybe haven't spoken to for a while that you love them and you miss them. That's it. And,
0: yeah.
1: And I just wanted to let you know, Gussie, I sent that message to the best man at my wedding. He's just had his third kid. I've had my second kid. And, you know, life's gotten in the way and I hadn't seen him as much as I wanted to. We caught up with him for a beer on Saturday night and it was awesome. Because I'd written that message, it was just like broke through that initial wall that guys have got up where you can't get. So as soon as I saw him, big hug. You know, the I love yous to each other. And it felt like it was 2 a.m., but it was only 4 in the afternoon.
2: Yeah. No, but I had exactly the same thing. Everyone at that lunch sent a message. I had the most beautiful phone call from the guy that I messaged. Yeah. I hadn't spoken to him in about 6 months. And maybe everyone should do that when you get home tonight.
1: Yeah.
2: Do the same thing. Find someone you find, particularly a guy, because they're probably not the person you'd message, because it feels a bit weird doing it with them. I love you. I miss you. And just see what happens. And I think that's what Gussie's talking about. Find a way to get below the banter, find a way to connect in a way which is softer, gentle, more open. And it only gets better from there. I know it feels a bit scary at the time. But it's good.
0: Couldn't agree with you more, but people do get scared and I get it. You know, to get physically fit, it's tough. To get mentally fit, it's even tougher because we have to unlearn all the stuff we've been told and now we have to relearn this new way. So no one's saying it's easy, but to have that clinical medical approach is much harder than sending a simple text message and having a slightly uncomfortable conversation, at least initially. You know, I would love to have that conversation with my mate that I'll never get a chance to have. So don't just think that everyone's okay. Just check in on them and be really, really, really consistent with it.
2: Yeah, it's a beautiful message you're sending, Gussie. You are doing a wonderful thing, mate. And I know sometimes I see you and I'm like, geez, you look gassed. And that's not just because...
1: I never think that, Gus. I always think, geez, you look fresh. You look fit.
2: You're doing the Lord's work, mate. Good on you. Gotchaforlife.org.
0: I appreciate it.
2: If you want to go and check out the website, if you want to see Gussie's smiling face with us, we are in every Chemist Warehouse all over the country now promoting a wonderful thing. So good on you, mate. Great to hear your voice.
0: Good on you, boys.
2: Yes.
0: See you soon.
2: We'll see you soon, mate.
1: Bye, mate.
2: Love you, Gussie. Okay, bye.
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3: 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Now.
4: Hey there, I'm Fee Papel. We won't know until tomorrow if a bird suspected of having a deadly strain of the bird flu has been found in WA. The wild migratory bird located in the south of the state has since died. Agriculture Minister Julie Collins saying the H5 strain has been responsible for the death of millions of birds and animals around the globe.
5: Currently the only continent free. It has spread across the globe. We've always said that we couldn't keep it out forever. So it's about making sure as we're as prepared as we can.
4: Federal police say the attack on a Melbourne synagogue 2 years ago appears to be politically motivated. A third person, a 20-year-old man, has now been charged in connection with the fire that destroyed the place of worship. AFP Assistant Commissioner Peter Crozier saying they're being assisted by overseas authorities with their investigation.
6: We will continue to work collaboratively with our international partners to assist and also draw information from them.
4: The grandmother arrested in connection to disgraced author Craig Silvey is facing more charges. The WA woman facing three more child exploitation offences, taking the total to 9. A Canberra man has been spared jail after being found guilty of causing a fatal crash. The man convicted of negligent driving, which killed a 47-year-old motorcyclist 2 years ago. The ACT Supreme Court giving him a suspended sentence and banning him from driving for 9 months. And in an Australian first, WA police will soon start using live facial recognition cameras in public areas.
3: Ampol Hallett Place. Best takeaway curries in town. Phone orders and takeaway.
4: In AFL, round 15 continues tonight with the Suns taking on Hawthorn. In NRL, it's round 16 with the Dragons up against the Knights. Newcastle will be without star fullback Kalen Ponga following Origin. And the USA admits the Socceroos won't be easy beats in tomorrow's World Cup clash in Seattle. American midfielder Weston McKennie expecting a tough battle with the Aussies.
7: They have size, that's for one. They have fast players up top. They can get in behind and be dangerous like that as well.
4: That's the latest in news and sport.
3: Jump in the time machine for a flashback lunch. All the throwbacks you forgot you loved. Turn it up. 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
9: To tomorrow's forecast, and on the Eastern Eyre Peninsula, a partly cloudy one with a high chance of showers near the coast and a medium chance elsewhere with some southwesterly winds 15 to 20 kilometres per hour, turning southerly 15 to 25 kilometres per hour during the morning, with overnight temperatures tonight falling between 5 and 8, with daytime temperatures tomorrow reaching around 14. On the lower Eyre Peninsula, a partly cloudy one with a high chance of showers and some southerly winds 15 to 25 kilometres per hour, becoming light in the evening, with overnight temperatures tonight falling to between 6 and 9, with daytime temperatures tomorrow reaching around 15.

0: Alrighty, let's do it. So it's your shot at a million in a week's time, Woods. We are going to be there with one of you guys. You will have a red hot crack at $1 million. That is life-changing money. Doesn't matter who you are. Mm-mm. Kylie, you are in with a shot to be with us next week. A shot at the $1 million. Congratulations.
1: Oh, my goodness.
2: So that's obviously a massive result for you, Kylie. But right now, you can win $1,000 cold, hard cash. If you can get 10 questions right, you got 60 seconds to do it. You can pass if you don't know. We have to take your first answer. Best of luck, Kyles.
1: Thank you.
0: All right, let's do it, Kylie. Also, thanks to Deal or No Deal, a Millionaire Hot Seat Weeknight from 6:30 on Channel 10. Kylie, what board game historically includes metallic pieces shaped as a thimble, ship, and an iron?
1: Monopoly?
0: Who revealed their pregnancy during the 2023 Super Bowl performance?
1: Huh.
0: Which Star Wars character says the iconic line, "I am your father"?
1: Darth Vader.
0: Which Disney child star sings the song, "What Dreams Are Made Of"?
1: Was that Hilary Duff?
0: Who did Forbes just name as the first ever trillionaire? Joe Exotic is the main subject in which Netflix series?
1: Pass.
0: In the movie The Wizard of Oz, what colour red are Dorothy's slippers?
1: They're red.
0: What Beyoncé album was her first to win a Grammy for Best Album? We ran out of time, Kylie. I am sorry. Rihanna at the Super Bowl. Elon Musk was the first of a trillionaire. And Tiger King was the Netflix show you were after. Thanks for playing. Don't worry, you're in with a shot, Kylie. So we might see you next Friday. Who knows?
1: Beautiful. Thank you.
0: Have a wonderful weekend, my friends. My gosh.
2: What?
0: Oh, the buzzer just couldn't come soon enough there. Woods, we're in every chemist warehouse all over the country, mate.
2: Yeah,
0: and that's for
2: there.
0: A really, really good cause. It is for mental health purposes. The founder, the reason that we're behind that is the founder of Gotcha for Life, Gus Wallen. He speaks beautiful about the most important topic in Australia right now. So stay tuned. It's up next. Will and Woody. Magic 89.9.

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Only on Magic.

0: gentlemen, Woody, I want to talk to you about your brick.
1: Yes. Far away, mate.
0: So let's, this is, I'd like you first of all to explain to everyone what a brick is, because it's a fascinating concept.
2: Okay, so I can't fully explain the technology behind it.
0: Never asked you for that.
2: Okay. So, but effectively, it's a small square brick.
0: Yeah.
2: And you tap your phone onto it. Mm-hmm. And when you tap your phone onto it, it blocks a certain amount of things on your phone. So you can no longer access them. And the only way to gain access to those things again is to tap your phone on the brick again.
0: Yeah.
2: So the idea is, so I've got mine where I walk into the house, I tap it, and then I can't use my phone really at all.
0: In the house.
2: And I'm in the house. If I wanted to,
0: yeah,
2: I would have to go to the front,
0: yeah,
2: tap to, yes, then use it, which is often too much effort to just go and death scroll.
0: A nuisance.
2: Yeah, yeah.
0: Sam, my partner, recently got one as well, which she loves. You guys are pretty much the same person, which is sometimes confronting for me.
1: I'm sure it is.
2: I'm sure it is. It makes sense.
0: In all sorts of ways.
2: It
0: does make sense. It makes, yeah, lots of sense. But yeah, it is confronting for me because she loves it as well. And she had exactly the same problem as you do. I think, again, the same person, whereby she would slip into really bad habits with her phone in the house, and she didn't like who she was accordingly. Mm-hmm. She didn't like how she was. After she used her phone, she didn't like the fact that she had no control over the fact that she would end up in a deep dive on her phone for, you know, potentially an hour would slip by, half an hour would slip by, and she'd be like, why am I doing this? What's going on? And look, I think there's all sorts of reason for that. And I think more people are susceptible to this than others. But I think the most amazing thing about the brick is that humans had to make something to help us control ourselves around another invention that we already made. That is really scary to me.
2: As a tight ass, it's a hilarious concept that I have paid money for something to make a thing that I've paid a lot of money for worse. That is effectively what I've done. And then I'm on radio now being like, it's amazing.
0: It's amazing.
2: It's the best. It's so good.
0: We're cooked.
2: Yeah,
0: we are cooked.
2: We're completely cooked. Yeah, yeah.
0: But wow, you can really start to extrapolate there, can't you? Like all the different things that we do to keep our weird little lives on track because we've got no control of ourselves. That's scary.
2: You know, I'm buying DVDs now. I don't trust myself with streaming. I can't stream. I'm off streaming.
0: Right, you might be a special case. I don't want to go too far down the rabbit hole with you. Because I started thinking to myself, but it's true though, there are lots of other things in my life whereby I wish that I could brick them. You know, like
2: what?
0: You know, when you buy a bottle of wine, for example, and you walk in the front door at the house, it would be lovely to brick the wine bottle so that you can only have a glass.
2: Yeah, very true. Yeah, because
0: that'd be perfect because once it's open, it's very hard not to pour the second glass.
2: Yeah, absolutely. Yeah, yeah.
0: My child. Yeah, I'd love to brick her on the way through the front.
2: That's come out the wrong way.
0: Yeah, but yeah, I mean, when you walk in and you're tired. And, you know, if I could just brick her to, like, you can only ask me essential questions, like, I'm hungry, I want to go to the toilet, and I want to go to bed, fine.
2: Them not making demands for a period of time. If you could somehow get technology to have that happen.
0: Yes.
2: 100%.
0: Right?
2: Yeah, yeah, yeah.
0: Anyway, back on the prevention thing in terms of ways that you sort of ban or hide something from yourself. Because before the brick, I'm sure there were lots, like, people, I know of people who would leave their phone in the car deliberately, or they would leave it on airplane mode deliberately.
2: Yeah.
0: But this can obviously be extrapolated to lollies. I bought, Sam's got a really bad habit with lollies.
2: She took home a party mix the other
0: day. She asked me to. And then she
2: look
0: said,
2: at you getting defensive.
0: No, well, she asked me to. And I came in, I said, how are the lollies? And she said, great. And I was like, you've had them for 10 minutes. And she was like, I did 3/4 of the pack and then I had to tip a whole bunch of detergent on them and put them in the bin.
2: Detergent?
0: Yeah, just because toxic.
2: Yeah,
0: no. Can't eat them anymore.
2: Yeah, clever.
0: It is clever. Yeah, and I actually really want to know from some other people here, because look, let's face it, guys. We've all got issues.
2: Yeah, that's it.
0: That's the first step here. What are the lengths that you've gone to ban or hide something from yourself? You haven't got the brick. You can't brick the lollies. What are the ways that you, because at the end of the day, you do kind of want them in the house, but you've got to come up with your own creative self-control measure.
2: Yes, because you don't want to completely get rid of
0: you
2: the
0: thing. You don't
2: want to. Because then you just won't be able to go on.
0: There's no joy.
2: Yeah, yeah,
0: there's
2: absolutely.
0: No joy. I have friends of mine who've had troubles with vapes before. And
2: friends of yours?
0: Yeah, good friends of mine.
2: Yeah.
0: And the bins just aren't far enough. Like they're not, like, because they can get it out of the bin.
2: It's very intimate knowledge on that subject.
0: They've put it in the bin and it just didn't work.
2: Yeah.
0: So they actually waited for their dog to do a poo. And then they put the vape in the poo bag. With the dog's poo.
2: Clever.
0: Yeah, because you're not going to vape. Clever. You're not going to have a poo vape, are you? Well, you might.
2: So.
0: You might. Desperate times. Annalise, any creative ways you've gone to?
3: Yeah, I bring my chocolates and my desserts into work. And then I take home what I'm allowed to dessert.
0: Why
3: are
0: you bringing cakes and stuff?
3: Sometimes, yeah.
0: You're not nice.
3: Yep, no, just...
0: You're just helping yourself.
3: I just take my little slice home and I leave the rest here.
0: That makes so much sense.
2: Yes.
3: Yeah. Offload everything else. And then if there's a little leftover, I get dessert the next night. Otherwise, I'll have probably my mint slices, which I keep in my office drawer.
2: Good to know where they are.
0: Once you scratch under the surface, it starts to get pretty grim for everyone, doesn't it? All right, we'll hear from you guys up next. Lengths you've gone to ban or hide something from yourself.
2: I had to stop my ex-girlfriend from buying something for.
0: We'll talk about that up next. Will and Woody.
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0: Yes, it's Will and Woody. Creative ways, lengths you've gone to ban or hide something from yourself. Well, you're a bit vulnerable with this here, guys. Well, you know, Woody can't control himself with his phone, had to buy a brick, an app and a separate physical module that you have to tap your phone on to shut your phone off from you.
1: I almost came into work today with my phone bricked. Like I got halfway to the train station with my, and then you just can't use your phone for the whole day.
0: You know what's really funny is Sam said this to me the other day. She was looking forward to a bit of like designated phone time.
1: She
0: took my daughter to dance classes, which is basically
1: phone time.
0: Max is awful at dancing, so we just sit out the front and we just, you know, get in your phone.
1: You're a
0: horrible dancer.
1: You're
0: always going to be bad. Yeah. Anyway, so Sam was like, great, bit of phone time out the front. Yeah. Oh. And she messaged me. She's like, I've bricked my phone.
1: Yeah, yeah. That does happen.
0: And I'm out here for an hour. It's true. Yeah. So it's quite fraught with danger. But if I can just circle back onto your addiction problems, because there's a few of them. You've had issues with other things like this before.
1: Yeah, so I had to ban this ex-girlfriend. So she was using, cotton tips. You know, the cotton on a stick.
0: Yeah.
1: Anyway. So I've started figuring out that if you put that in your ear and just twist it a little bit, that is. Now I'm not sure if that's bad to be condoning, but
0: it's fine.
1: You just give that a little swizzle there, and that is the best feeling you will feel in the Southern Hemisphere. That is just like bang, bang, bang, bang, bang. So my ex-girlfriend used to come home.
0: Cotton tips.
1: She used to come home, and there'd be like 13 cotton sticks next to me on the couch. I'd just be sitting there dual wielding, just bang, bang, bang, bang, bang. I've been calling your name for 10 minutes. I can't hear a thing, babe. I can't hear a thing. Bang. Oh. And I told her, I was like, I think I'm doing damage to my ears.
0: Wow.
1: Like serious damage. Wow. So I had to say, like, we just can't bring them in the house anymore.
0: Sniff sticks. I know you've hidden them from yourself as well.
1: Yeah. But they're everywhere.
0: Almonds.
1: Nuts.
0: The peanut butter.
1: Just peanut butter's a problem. Peanut butter's a problem.
0: You took the peanut butter out of your house and then I just found you at the work jar. With the dessert spoon. Yeah. You blacked out.
1: Yeah, I did.
0: Kelly.
1: We have lapses.
0: Oh, you stopped buying yourself coffees as well. What can you have, man?
1: Yeah, they all run out. I can't have anything healthily, ever.
0: Kelly's called on me. You're so troubled. Kelly, you really are. You're a troubled man. Kelly. You started riding your bike recently. You can't even do that healthily. Kelly's called. He's waking up at 4 o'clock in the morning, riding his bike, watching Netflix.
1: I've got a sun simulation light now because it's dark when I get up. Kelly, enough about me.
2: We're great.
1: This is not Woody's therapy session, though, so Kelly. I hope you'll make me feel a bit better about myself. You also go to some extreme lengths to ban yourself from something.
2: Yeah. So if I get too integrated in the lollies or the chocolates. Yep. I'll give them to the kids and tell them to hide them in a cupboard somewhere.
0: Yes, I used to do that.
2: I want them. Sometimes they can find them, sometimes they can't. But the oldest one's the best because she hides everything from her younger sister. So she hides the Nutella, the peanut butter. Yeah,
0: Kelly, can I ask you a question? Because I tell you what's not fair is if you ask someone to hide it, such as your loving partner, and then you've asked them to hide it so many times that their hiding spots start to become predictable and then you get angry at them for not hiding it well enough. I think that's when you've got a problem.
2: We just bought a bigger house, so there's more
3: coverage for them. Nice for you.
0: Laughing all the way. Wow, I love that. Good for you, Kelly. New house, new hiding spots, lead into the hedonistic addicting lifestyle, I reckon.
1: Absolutely.
0: How good is that?
1: Absolutely.
0: More, I say,
1: live
0: guys.
1: Live your life.
0: Get in there. Wow, you're getting your kids to hiding the thing you're addicted from. I'd draw the line there, I reckon.
1: Because I'd be worried about getting
0: that. Now that Kelly's gone, that's probably a bridge.
1: You'd wake up your kid at midnight and be like, where is it?
0: Yeah.
1: Where is it?
0: Well, you might.
1: Where is it?
0: You might.
1: Wake up. Wake your sister up. Christy.
0: You're a freak, mate. You're a freak.
1: Where's your sister? Where's your sister?
0: Dad.
1: Where's your, Don't tell mum.
0: Christy.
1: I'll split it with you.
0: You're troubled. You are troubled, Christy. Christy, what lengths?
4: Hi, boy.
1: Christy, what lengths did you go to ban yourself from something?
4: I used to have a terrible time with my savings when I was younger. So I used to cash out my extra money and then hide it in my excess amount of handbags and then forget about it and then would just happen to find it years later and get super excited. But I did that for about 10 years and ended up realizing I gave a lot of the bags away to charities that just would have had piles of cash hidden away in it.
1: Oh, well, that's beautiful though as well, Christy.
4: Not for me. I was planning on buying more handbags.
3: Wow. Wait, how much cash would be in one of these bags that you gave the op shop?
4: I reckon I would have, like, at times would have gone up to, like, $500-$700 in each bag.
5: Yes!
4: Yeah.
3: Oh, whoa! That is
4: awesome.
3: They were
4: cheap bags, too, so lucky whoever found them.
3: Yeah, Christmas for somebody else who's shopping in the op shop. How good is that? We finish on a wholesome message after ultimately a very unwholesome bit.
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0: drive home woods.
1: A lot of people question the maturity of this radio show. Happens all the time.
2: I think we get a lot of grief these days from the producers.
1: Yeah, from the producers, I think, directly.
2: Who suggest that perhaps we use our time on air to exercise juvenile frat muscles that we may have been harbouring from high school and we don't feel like we can tap into while we're at home and fathers.
1: Exactly right. And I think...
2: I take offence to that.
1: 100%. I take this job incredibly seriously.
2: I'm a standing member of the community.
1: I am a professional. But Joe, you would agree that you can be a little bit vigilant when it comes to the crass nature of some of the stuff that we talk about?
3: As instructed by the higher-ups.
1: Okay. It's a management thing.
2: Oh, wow. So you passed the buck on that. Very good.
3: Yeah, that's a handball from me, but just true.
1: We have heard that for our entire careers, if I'm being honest. I want to prove to everyone that we are very serious professional broadcasters, because I'm going to name... I need you, Will. Please don't laugh.
2: That's kind of humorous.
1: Not going to laugh out of me, mate. Okay?
2: Good.
1: Now, what I'm going to do right now is I am going to talk about something which I think a past me would have found funny. And I think past you would have found this really funny.
2: Okay.
1: But let's prove to Australia, let's prove to management, let's prove to all the producers here that we are better than that.
2: Easy.
1: And we, right?
2: Yeah.
1: Look at me.
2: Yeah.
1: Let's go. Right.
2: I'm ready.
1: I just want to talk about the name of the coach who coaches the Curacao national team. Okay? Yep. Now, they lost 7-1 to Germany.
2: Oh, so I heard about that. Yes.
1: Absolutely.
2: What a walloping.
1: Absolutely pumped.
2: Yeah.
1: Right? They've got a Dutch coach.
2: Oh, yeah.
1: Mm-hmm. His name is Dick Advocate. And that is totally normal.
2: Wow.
1: And in no way.
2: I didn't know that was, I wasn't across that.
1: Well, I find it funny that his name is Dick Advocate.
2: Is it Richard shortened or?
1: No, he goes by Dick. He was a previous player.
2: Oh.
1: Which is Curacao. He does an outstanding job.
2: I think, yeah. And he's an advocate for...
1: No, well, I don't know.
2: No, that's just his surname.
1: Don't take it that way. His name is Dick Advocate.
2: Yeah, great. Beautiful. Oh, yeah. Dick Advocate is how you'd pronounce that. Yeah, come on.
0: Isn't that Dirk?
2: No, it's Dick.
1: No, it's Dick.
2: Dick is a...
3: Well, it's Dirk is his, like, legal name on the birth certificate, and then he's chosen the nickname Dick.
2: It's a really, really common name.
1: He goes for Dick.
2: It's a really common name. Sam's uncle's called Dick.
1: Is he an advocate? Dick. Is he Dick Advocate?
2: Well, he's a man, so he's probably not against them.
1: I've never seen a combination like it. Annalise?
3: He has a nickname away from Dick that is the Little General.
2: He can't. You thought I'd be the immature one.
1: Dick Advocate's nickname is the Little General.
2: All right.
1: Who's joking, Dick or the Little General?
2: It's unbelievable. Look at him.
1: No, not funny. All right.
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0: It's Will and Woody, guys. It is the end of the show, which means before you head to your weekends, we do a little bit of post-show feedback live on the air. I'm sure people love it.
1: I've got a note.
0: Okay. I've actually got a note for you as well.
1: Oh, well, quickly do yours. Because mine's a big one.
0: Okay. I don't think that you should ever, in the studio, wear the same outfit that you're wearing in the promo shot that's actually on the screen behind me. There's something NQR about that. I don't know.
1: We're all going to our dinner tonight.
0: It doesn't matter, mate.
1: And everyone was like, we all have to, you know, bring our A game and whatnot. And I was like, oh,
0: and
1: God.
0: Your A game's a long sleeve shirt under a T-shirt. Yeah.
1: Stylist dressed me like that, so it must be good. So yeah. I'll just wear that. I had to buy the T-shirt.
0: It just looks a bit strange. That's all. It's hard for me. Yeah.
1: It must be strange. It must be strange for you. Anyway, good note.
0: Thank you.
1: Won't do it ever again. On to my note. So, yeah. Annalise, producer Annalise, you're in here in the studio with us. You do a remarkable job. You do these little hooks for our content during the show.
2: Yes.
1: So you'll pop up during the ads and just say what's coming up in the show.
2: Yeah.
1: It has come to my attention that there was an incident during the recording of one of these hooks for the show. I'm just going to play, I'm just going to play some audio of your hook for the show today, and let's have a listen to hear what Mr. Mina

0: we have people who come out of town who aren't even staffers to do professional voiceovers in our booth.
1: I deny.
2: How do you deny that?
1: How could it have been my mouth? Your mouth is talking.
2: Now get this persistos and go to the booth and go and clean it up. Go and clean it up.
1: How did you find that?
0: Hey,
2: Mark the man, Daniel.
1: Taking
0: his line out. And you're often shocked and appalled when we say that you let Fluffy off the chain in here. There you go. The proof's in the pudding.
2: Unbelievable.
0: No, come on, mate. Come on.
1: Oh, my God. It's so crazy. That's not real.
2: Joe's got something to say here.
3: No, you know, a lot of radio shows would find that funny.
2: Yeah.
3: But because we are... older and mature.
2: That's right.
3: We wouldn't.
2: We were just.
0: I wasn't actually laughing. I was dead serious. I think that's actually an HR issue.
1: That's extremely. That's not real. It's too squeaky.
2: Oh. Yours aren't usually that squeaky, are they?
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14: 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This is

0: Well, let's go. The Small Z Show is on, and this, can I say, producer Zach, hello to you.
1: Hello.
0: An extra special edition of the show. Psychic medium John Edward. I need some X-Files music or something, please. Okay, that's good. Thank you. I'm feeling it. John Edward, famous for doing readings, crossing over, talking to people who have died. He is going to be on the show very soon and doing free readings. Of course, you might remember he found fame back on Oprah Winfrey, and then he had his own show. I remember him having his own show called Crossing Over, where he would just make people cry.
1: Oh.
0: Like all the... There's going to be tears. If you would like to have a connection with John Edward, stand by. Details coming up. Also coming up on the show, we're going to do a temp check, vibe check, please.
1: Yeah.
0: I need to know if we're on the same page about something in particular when it comes to going to the movies. I was left shocked at what I saw the other... When I say... And it takes a lot to shock me. And I was left...
1: Excuse me, you're so dramatic.
0: And I was left shocked. We're going to get to that soon. John Edward coming up next. This is The Smallsy Show.

0: The Smallsy Show is on. It is a Friday night, live around the country. Hey, John Edward is standing by, ready to go on the air. He's also going to be live here in Australia in October, November and December, playing shows right around the country. Tickets, you can get them now at johnedward.net. Let's go.
1: Hi, this is psychic medium John Edward.
2: Just take me to the other side.
1: Cross over with me.
0: Well, for the very first time here on the brand new show.
3: Yes, sir.
0: Indeed, John Edward is in the building, everybody.
3: Hey.
0: Welcome to it, man. Welcome to my new home.
3: I love it. I might have had an inkling it was coming.
0: You did. I do have to take the curtain back a little bit. The last time I saw you, you did see this in the future. Is everything coming to plan so far?
3: Everything's coming to plan, sir.
0: I love to hear that. Anything else you can give me while you're here? I always love a cheeky little personal read before we start.
3: I'll talk to you off.
0: Okay. Well, welcome back to Australia. It's great to see you.
3: It is good to be in my soul home. I like being here.
0: You like being here?
3: Yeah.
0: A lot has happened since I saw you last. You're doing the iHeart Live for us, which we're very excited about. But you've also got the new book out, too.
3: I do. It's a book called Chasing Evil, and it's the true story of me helping an FBI agent on his cases for the last, 25 years.
0: So tell me how that happens. In the sense of when the FBI agent says, hey, I've got a cold case or an unsolved crime. What are you tapping into?
3: So you know how we're doing this?
0: Yeah.
3: I've been doing radio forever. So yeah. He heard me on the radio 25 years ago.
0: Right.
3: Taking calls, answering questions.
0: Yeah.
3: He didn't like that.
0: He didn't like you doing that?
3: No, did not like that.
0: Okay.
3: Not a believer in the subject matter.
0: Okay.
3: Heard me again once or twice on the radio.
0: Okay.
3: Then took it upon himself as a side gig. I'm going to take this guy down.
0: Yeah. Oh, he was trying to discredit you.
3: Yeah. So he brought me a real case.
0: Yeah.
3: I brought me a real cold case. He brought real evidence.
0: Yeah.
3: But he also went around to women in the office and said, can I have your watch? Can I have your lipstick? Can I have your whatever?
0: Right.
3: And threw that into the evidence bag as well.
0: Oh, to try and give you a couple of red herrings.
3: Yeah. Laid it all out in front of me.
0: Yeah.
3: And then I was able to discern the difference. I was like, I don't know what this is. It's not part of your case. Long story short, during the course of helping him on that specific case, I wound up reading for him. And information came through about his family.
0: Wow.
3: That he did not know.
0: Okay.
3: So he had to go to his parents. And when he went to his parents, they had an emotional reaction to what came through.
0: Yeah.
3: And that made him shift his perspective because he's a logical, analytical, investigative personality who's like, there's no way possible this guy would know this.
0: Yeah.
3: So that fostered more of a conversation with him, with me. And he said, can you use your ability to try to help me on some of my stuff?
0: Wow.
3: I was like, I can try.
0: Without giving too many spoilers away, do you crack some cases?
3: Bob cracked a lot of cases.
0: Okay, yeah, with your help.
3: Yeah, Bob cracked a lot of cases. And it's really, if you like true crime and you like psychic stuff.
0: I love true crime.
3: You're going to love Chasing Evil.
0: Okay,
3: Seriously, Chasing Evil is going to be the book for people to read.
0: Wherever you get your books, yes.
3: Yep.
0: You're also, you're going to be here. I'm going to do a quick plug because I saw you live. Was it 24, last tour? I saw you last tour. If I can tell people, I have never been more blown away in my entire life watching someone connect with people who've passed over.
3: Wow, thank you.
0: No, and I mean, people need to. JohnEdward.net is where you can get your tickets from. You're going to be playing shows literally up and down the country. I don't think there's a town you're not going to.
3: I can't wait.
0: But now that we have you here, do you mind if we do some calls?
3: No, let's do it.
0: Okay, you know what's happening. We're going to take some calls. When we come back, John Edward is taking over. Talking to dead people, this is going to give you chills.
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0: The Smallsy Show is on around the country. We got psychic medium John Edward live in the studio with...
1: Hi, Claire.
2: Thank you for having me.
1: How can I help you, Claire? What's your question?
2: I would love to connect with my brother or my mother.
1: Okay, Claire, the first thing I'm going to tell you that I may not be able to directly connect with them specifically, but if you just keep your mind open to anything that's coming through, I'll pass that on to you. Claire, is there like a reference to somebody being a twin or having twins in the family? Because I'm seeing the sign of Gemini, and when I see the sign of Gemini, it makes me think twins, unless somebody actually is a Gemini.
2: There's no twins in the family, but my daughter and her cousin are often mistaken for twins, and her cousin is my brother's little boy.
1: Got it. So they would be kind of being raised together, or they're kind of connected on the same level?
2: Yes, okay. Absolutely.
1: And then Claire, is dad still living? Is your biological dad still living?
2: No, he's
1: okay.
2: Not.
1: So that's the first place I need to start, because I'm getting the feeling of dad. So I want to acknowledge that there's a biological dad. Now, I know that whenever I use the word biological in a reading, that there's another energy that acts like a father figure, or you've had somebody else that I would see as being like that, whether that be an uncle or a grandfather, okay? So I know that there's another, or a stepdad, but there's another dad energy. Claire, did your brother pass by his own birthday, or did he pass by a holiday?
2: Not long after my birthday.
1: Okay, because I'm seeing my symbol that would make me feel like we want you to celebrate the date. We want you to celebrate the holiday. And then who had the quick and sudden passing where they were in and out? 1, 2, 3, 1, 2, 3.
2: My brother.
1: Okay, so I'm going to tell you, if your brother and your dad are the same like family, they're coming in together. I know that there's something about the 12th month, December, or the 12th of a month that they want me to highlight. And then is there some type of reference in front of you? If you look straight ahead from wherever you are to the right, like, is there something where you are in your house, like, that's of them?
2: Yes, there's a lot of his things, yes.
1: Okay, and did you recently, not recently, in the last few weeks, were you basically saying, like, I need to go through some of this stuff to see what I want to keep and what I want to alleviate?
2: Yeah.
1: Okay.
2: Yeah, it was.
1: So I feel like there's something there that's got a memorabilia kind of a feeling. So like something that you have a very sentimental value to, not a financial value. Here's the thing that they feel about like stuff. Whatever you don't want to keep or can't keep because it's taking up space, I always tell people take photos of it because it still has the symbolic representation of what it means for you if it's keeping up that space. And then I know that there's a, I don't know if somebody had like a narcotic issue. Does somebody have a reaction to medication?
2: Yes.
1: Okay, because I'm feeling like there's a medication like reaction. Just know that this would be their way of coming in. I don't want you to feel alone though. So the ultimate feeling that I'm having is that you feel like you're alone in your family, and they don't want you to feel like you're alone.
2: Oh, you're gonna make me cry. Thank you so much.
3: Thank you, Claire.
2: Because that makes a lot of sense to me. Thank you.
3: Appreciate your call. Thank you. When you know how you're talking about the memorabilia, right? Mm-hmm. And they know. Like, do they know? Do people when they pass over? Did spirit care if you like just like do a funeral or do the ashes? Do they get caught up in those types of things?
1: They don't have the ego. They don't have the human ego of caring about that.
3: Okay.
1: But they do care about what we care about. So
3: okay.
1: So whatever it is that's going to help us navigate our grief and loss.
3: Yes.
1: They care about that.
3: Okay. Wow. That's really.
1: So I mean, I had a funny moment where somebody had They were cremated.
3: Yeah.
1: And there was a family battle over the ashes.
3: Yeah.
1: And it was like literally like a custody battle going over.
3: Over the ashes.
1: Over the ashes.
3: Nothing surprised me when it comes to, you know, taking things after someone passes away. Okay, we're going to take a break. We're going to do more calls in just a second.
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0: live around the country. 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
1: Hi, this is psychic medium John Edward. Cross over with me.
0: All right, sir, would you like to take some more calls?
2: Absolutely.
0: Oh, before we do that, I want to ask you actually a question. I have a beautiful dog, as you know. I wanted to know about people when you pick a pet or you get a new dog or a cat and you feel like you're connected to your animal. Do dogs or pets, are they ever spirit form? Have they ever been people or are pets always in pet form?
2: I don't think that pets are people. I don't think we reincarnate, you know, from pets to people or people to pets.
0: Yep.
2: But I know that we could have
0: yes.
2: A relationship with a pet where that pet comes back.
0: So we could have in a past life, maybe have had a pet?
2: Or even in this lifetime. If you've lost a pet, that pet can be reincarnated and may find you again.
0: Wow. Okay. Let's do another call. Leslie's on the line. Hello.
3: Hello. How are you?
0: We're good. John is here. Say hello.
2: Hi, Leslie.
3: Hi, John. How are you?
2: I am good. How can I help you today?
3: Look, I would like to, if possible, reach my father, who passed quite some time ago. However, prior to his passing, I hadn't had any form of contact with him until 3 days prior to him leaving.
2: Okay. So I'm going to tell you that I don't know if I can connect with your dad, but I'm going to tell you what I'm just feeling around you, and you tell me where this goes, okay?
3: Sure.
2: Okay. The month of April is being shown to me, so either birthday or anniversary for someone in April is what's being shown to me first. Where is the April connection for you?
3: April is my father's birthday.
2: Okay. And then did somebody in his family kind of like step forward or step up in some way for you guys, if in his absence, or if you didn't feel him around for a bit, was there other aspects or connections to the family?
3: No, not necessarily. No.
2: So who's the Bob or who's the B name for you?
3: The B.
2: Yeah, the B name, like as in like Barbara or Bob. Who's the B name? Who are you connected to? That's the B name. Like
3: my mother, Betty.
2: Oh, just her.
0: Yeah.
2: Okay. So the reason why that's important is I don't know you. So for me to trust what I'm seeing and feeling, I have to have like a place to anchor myself. So I'm going to tell you that if your mom is still living, right, somebody in her family had to step in as the quote unquote, maybe uncle or stepdad or be some other kind of just energy that's there. To answer your question though about your dad, there's a level of healing that can take place if you give yourself permission, meaning if you recognize that your dad is not the same energy that he was when he was here, that would have caused the split in your family or in that dynamic, then you can allow him back into your life. And I'm going to tell you from personal experience, I had a tumultuous relationship with my dad. I was no contact with him. I essentially found out he had passed. But the moment I found out he passed, I welcomed him back in because I recognized he was no longer the energy that could hurt me in the way that he could have in life. That doesn't mean that I change the past. It doesn't mean that I rewrite the past, because the past makes us who we are today in our present. But I did let him in because he's not that energy any longer. So I think that you can actually heal your relationship with your dad if you give yourself permission to do that. And maybe energetically, he can send you a sign or a symbol to let you know that.
0: Thank you, Leslie. Thank you. Appreciate it. Thanks for being a caller. I got a question for you.
2: Sure.
0: Are we all a little bit psychic?
2: Yes.
0: How do we tap into that?
2: I think everybody can tap into it. It can tap in differently.
0: Okay.
2: You know, I used to teach workshops on how to develop intuition. Mm. And I stopped doing that because people wanted to do it as a career. And they wanted to be like, I was trained by John Edwards.
0: So, that's
2: so
0: bad.
2: So I stopped doing that.
0: Yep, good. Yep.
2: But on the Evolve Plus app,
0: yes.
2: I have the entire course that I taught.
0: Okay.
2: So it's all on Evolve Plus TV. So people go to evolveplus.tv.
0: Yep.
2: There's a whole intuitive workshop. It's broken up into 8 separate virtual classes.
0: Okay.
2: And it's called Project You.
0: Does that mean to like trusting your gut, that sort of thing?
2: Trusting your gut when you meet a person and you're like, this is not feeling right, paying attention to that.
0: This is I was having this conversation and someone had said something and I was like, oh, I don't know what they were like. Their energy was a bit off. And someone looked at me like I was talking crazy talk and they're like, what do you mean they're... And I don't know how to describe it, but when I sometimes meet people, I can tell straight away, I'm like, ooh, I don't know if they like me or their energy's not quite right. Like,
2: or they could be having a bad day, but you're picking up on it.
0: Yeah.
2: I can't tell you, there's been over the last 4 decades of me doing this, there's been a number of times where I've met a person and I was like, ooh, I have that reaction.
0: Yeah.
2: And then I like meet them under a different set of circumstances.
0: Okay.
2: And I'm like, oh, maybe I was wrong about them.
0: Yeah.
2: Oh, I might have misjudged. Nope. It's just they masked it better the second time.
0: Without putting words into your mouth, what I'm sort of hearing here is sort of trust your first instincts when it comes to people.
2: Or pay attention to how someone makes you feel.
4: Yeah.
2: Another way of looking at it is if you have a pet and that pet doesn't react to a person in a certain way.
4: Yeah.
2: Question why.
4: Yeah.
0: I think there's a funny internet meme which is like, I don't know, I'm not a good judge of character, but I trust my dog's my dog doesn't like you, there's something wrong.
2: Yep.
0: You're going to be here in October through December doing your live shows, johnedward.net. Always wonderful to see you. Thank you for being here.
2: Thanks, guys.
0: If you'd like to see John Edward when he's on tour, johnedward.net is the way. 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
0: Cinema etiquette. Cinema etiquette team. Where are we at with flipping your shoes off, taking your shoes off, getting your little...
4: Hoofs?
0: getting your hoofs out in a cinema. Are we on board? Are we anti it? What are we saying?
4: No.
0: I agree. G in the phone room is the lady on the show.
5: I've for sure done it.
0: Are you joking?
5: Well, with socks on. But like if I've worn like Ugg boots or something and my feet get a bit hot.
0: You'll take your shoes off in public.
5: But it's like clean. I have clean feet, clean shoes. Okay. I'm not like toes splayed on the seat in front.
0: Leo Woodall. You know him, the heartthrob from Bridget Jones. He was on the show promoing his new movie, Tuna. When I had to go see the movie early to do the interview with him, and someone whose name I will not name took his shoes off in the cinema. And turns out I am, Leo Woodall actually was like, yeah, I take my shoes off in the cinema too.
6: I'm not against, I've done it before. I've kicked off my shoes in the cinema.
0: Really?
6: Keep your socks on though.
7: Keep your socks on, that'd be appreciated. And don't put them in my face, but no.
0: Okay, I want to do a quick power round phone poll. Cinema etiquette, talking about that. Shoes off at the cinema. What are we saying? Nicole, I say keep your stanky hooves in enclosed areas and don't take your shoes off in public. What do you say?
8: I agree, especially if those people that, if they do take them off, and I can't stand those people, they put it on the seat in front. That is revolting.
0: The stank, yes.
8: Yeah, not good. But I do have my daughter in the car who's having an argument with me that she thinks there's absolutely nothing wrong with taking your shoes off. So I've obviously not raised her very well.
0: No, Nicole, the kids of today, what will we do? What will we do?
8: Exactly.
0: Hey, let's give you a double pass to go check out any movie you want at Event Cinemas, right? And catch all the big screen action. Enjoy.
8: Oh, thank you.
0: Please,
8: with that shoes on.
0: Yeah, please keep the shoes on, okay? Amy, what are you saying, yay or nay?
9: I say nay for boys, teenage boys.
0: Teenage boys, see, it's the smell, right? It's the teenage boy smell. And Hayley, what are you saying about shoes on, shoes off?
10: Shoes off, I will take bed socks with me, I will take my bra off and take a little blanket, I will get comfy.
0: What are you saying how you will take your bra off?
10: I mean, I'm wearing clothes, of course, but you want to be comfortable. You know, you get home, you watch a movie, I'm paying good money, I'll do the same thing at the cinema.
0: You're real settling in there, aren't you? You're like treating that public cinema like it's your own private lounge. Well, you know what? I would love you to take your bra off at Event Cinemas. You can see any movie you want on the big screen, okay?
10: Thank you so much.
0: Enjoy. Thank you for listening to the show.
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8: Tom Venning here, your federal member for Grey. 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If there's something I can help with, or if you've got an idea that could make a difference, give me a call on 1300 301 742 or visit my offices in Whyalla, Port Pirie or Kadena.
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1: The Port Lincoln Council has opened applications for this year's Sport and Recreation Grants. Port Lincoln residents only have two more days to have their say on how volunteering is supported and managed in our city. And upgrade works have begun on the Civic Park Playground in Whyalla.
0: With a journalist based right here in Port Lincoln, we can deliver local stories from local voices that you simply can't get anywhere else.
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0: Part of the community for 25 years and still the Eyre Peninsula's leaders in local.
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0: Up early, up late, or maybe still out. Maybe you're heading back to your house and a former reality star is coming over to have a great time with you.
1: Ooh, that would be really exciting.
0: Yeah, one of us has been in that situation before.
1: We won't say which one, though. The question is, if that former reality star is coming over to your house,
0: yeah.
1: And I had to bring up Sharon again, but are you going to have a shower?
0: Did you?
1: Do you...
2: What?
1: You might. Why don't you make it specific? We're having fun before. My wife might be up.
2: That's true.
1: Because, you know, we have a young child. If you're up, hun, I'll be home soon. And Will's joking. All right, let's crack into the best bits.
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2: Text through 0429 13 1065 at the moment. So a basic poll we're running on the text line. Should Woody go as a vampire or a hockey player to his role play date with his wife next weekend? We will unveil that a little bit later on. Right now, though,
3: I'm going to say that's a soft drink. Can you hear it? It's a beer.
4: Can you hear it? Does he know? Does he know? Does he know?
5: Alrighty, 10K if you get 16 in a row. Lauren, you know the rules. Beer or soft drink? Are you ready for your first can, Loz?
3: I'm not sure, but I'm going to give it a go.
5: Beautiful. Let's go.
3: Soft drink.
2: That's a beer, Loz.
3: Damn it.
5: You knew you were nowhere, Loz, and I appreciate your honesty. That was a beer. Let's
2: move on. You've got to shoot your shot, Woods.
5: You do. You absolutely
2: 13-1065 if you want to play. It's beer or soft drink based on the sound of the can opening. As Woods said, the record is 16, $10,000 for the person who gets anywhere. Well, no, if you get that, but someone hasn't got near that in a while, I think that's worth saying.
5: That is right. I think George can do it, though. Hi, George.
6: Hey, how you guys going?
5: We're good, mate. We're Georgie. Really good. Where are you on the way to, George?
6: Just following me on the way back home.
5: Beautiful. All right, let's get your 10K to finish your Friday. Here we go. Can one.
6: Yeah.
2: Bad luck, Georgie. George. We're cold, Australia. We're a bit cold. We'll go to Katie. It's all right, we'll go to Katie. I've got a good feeling about Katie. Katie, you've played before. Come on. Katie, turn your radio off for me.
7: Yes.
2: Turn your radio off. That's right, turn your radio off. Katie, can you hear me now?
7: Yes, I can hear you.
2: Okay, have you played before, Katie?
7: I have not played, but I play every week.
2: Okay, good. Right, that's good.
7: On the radio.
2: The other two boys were absolute crumpets.
5: First,
2: here we go.
5: First person was a woman. Katie, here we go. Can one.
2: Gender's just a concept.
7: Soft drink. Ooh, a beer?
5: Here we go.
2: Yeah, nice.
5: Katie, here we go. So what's your strike rate usually like when you're playing in your car, Katie?
7: Honestly, it's about 50-50.
5: Okay, all right. So if you were guessing, you'd have the same strike rate. Okay, let's go to can two.
7: I think that's a beer.
2: Oh, God. I'm going to do us all a favour.
5: It was 50-50 for Katie.
2: I'm going to do us all a favour. Phone lines are full. Everyone wants to play. I think we just need a reset. Okay. We might need to flush out some of the talent.
5: Maybe turn your radio off, turn it back on again.
2: I reckon the producers maybe just filter through, have you played before? Because if they haven't, I don't think we want to hear from them today.
5: Yep.
2: I can't have another day of just...
5: I get it, mate. I can hear your anger. I get it.
2: You know what I mean? Yep. Don't waste our time.
5: People have let you down.
2: Don't waste our time.
5: Yep. And just hang up now if you're not going to bring your A game, I'd say. No one's listening to that.
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1: You can text us vampire or hockey player as to what Woody should go to his role play date with his wife as.
2: Mm-hmm. Need your help.
1: This weekend, just text hockey or vampire 0429 13 1065. We're close to deciding, guys. Right now, though.
3: Can you hear it?
2: Beer or soft drink based on the sound of the can opening, and we are ice cold.
1: Ice cold.
2: Right now, couldn't
1: be colder. Couldn't be colder. Hey, Lexi, before we get your first can, Lexi,
4: yeah.
1: Do you reckon Woods should go as a hockey player or a vampire to his role play date with his wife?
4: Hockey player, just because of the new prime season.
2: Yeah, and my wife did watch both of Off Campus and, what's that, Heated Rivalry?
1: Yes, yes.
2: So it's definitely sexy, Lexi.
4: Yeah.
2: All right. Lexi, let's play Can You Hear It? Beer or soft drink? Here's can one.
4: That is a soft drink.
2: Lexi!
1: That's a beer, Lex.
2: That was a beer. Sorry, Lex.
1: Thanks for playing, Lex. Chase, should Woods go as a vampire or a hockey player to his role play date with his wife?
5: I reckon definitely a vampire.
2: Yeah. Why?
5: Throw things out of the bucket.
2: What's that, sorry?
5: Mix things up a bit.
2: Yeah, fair. Yeah,
1: you
2: right.
1: Said throw things out of the bucket. I don't know. I don't know what that means.
2: I like it as a turn of phrase.
1: I can one, Chase.
5: That's good, mate.
2: Chase?
5: Yeah.
2: Did you hear that?
5: Oh, no, sorry, I didn't. I thought you were talking to someone else, sorry.
2: What?
5: Yeah, sorry, okay. Mate.
2: I'll tell you what, I'm going to give you another one, Chase.
5: Yeah, really? Yeah, I'm listening.
1: We are Australia. This could be the worst round of Can You Hear It we've ever put together.
2: Listen carefully, Chase.
5: That is definitely a beer.
1: Yes.
2: Here we go.
1: Chasey.
2: Here we go. Chuck it out of the bucket, Chase.
1: Chasey. Chuck it out of the bucket, big fella.
2: Let's go.
1: Here we go.
2: Here's number two.
5: I'm pretty sure that's a beer again.
2: Oh,
5: are you kidding me?
2: I'm kidding.
1: No face,
2: kidding.
1: No chase.
2: That was a Coke, mate. That was soft drink. Sorry, Chase.
5: Oh, you're kidding.
1: Also found the sinkhole, didn't he? Just tumbled away down there, never to be seen again.
2: Chase. He was a strange cat.
1: Strange cat. Throw it out of the bucket, mate.
2: Okay, let's go to Gina. Gina, we're asking everyone. I think it's worth doing. I've got a role play dinner with my wife next week. Hockey player or vampire?
4: Hockey player.
2: Bang.
1: Okay. All the chicks of the hockey player, apart from Annalise, who's hot on vampire.
2: Yeah. Okay, let's play Can You Hear It.
1: Gina.
2: Okay.
1: Here we go.
2: Here's can one, Gina.
4: Okay. Soft drink.
2: Oh.
1: Bad luck, James.
2: Sorry, Gina.
4: Oh, okay. Thanks.
2: Have a good weekend, Gina.
1: Sorry to ruin the dream, Jane.
4: Thank you.
2: Oh, nice.
1: Oh, ride. Also.
2: Come on.
1: Wow.
2: I tell you what. I
1: tumbled into the pit of despair.
2: I don't mean
1: Tommy
2: to.
1: Tommy Bunbush is loving that. It's a hot move.
2: I don't mean to bring up a negative. I think this is the worst we've ever done it.
1: The worst can you hear it's
2: I think
1: ever
2: we've
1: been.
2: Only got one right out of everyone. Is that right? There's appalling.
1: One can.
2: I think so.
1: Have we changed your microphone or the cracking technique or something?
2: I did say before, we've got two. We've got two can, which is still incredibly low. I clipped my fingernails today, which can.
1: Oh, God, let's go to Leanne. I regret.
2: Leanne, you ready to go?
6: I sure am.
2: All right, Leanne.
1: How are you feeling, Leanne? Like, you're the last player today, I'm going to call it. You're the last player. You've heard the last 20 minutes. It's been abysmal.
6: Well, hopefully I can do better than everyone else.
2: We hope so, Leanne. We really hope so.
1: Doesn't sound convincing, does it?
2: Are you gonna do well, Leanne? Convince me.
6: Yes, I'm going to do well.
2: Here we go.
6: 10 at least.
2: 10 at least. All right, Leanne. It starts with one. Here it is.
6: Soda.
2: Oh, my God.
1: It'll be back next week.
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3: Okay, very glad Annalise has been removed from that opener. It wasn't Elmo telling us to sacrifice something by burning it. Because it had no malice in it, Woods.
4: That's
3: and this
4: it.
3: This is actually quite a malicious thing that we're doing. We're asking you guys, 131065, to nominate something that you would like to sacrifice, and it's a legit sacrifice.
4: Yep.
3: We will be setting that thing on fire. We will be burning it. There is a pyrotechnics crew that will be down there. There's probably a flamethrower. We've had to organise the fire brigade to come down. It's all very... We've got the permits.
4: All the permits.
3: Is
4: all
3: that
5: the
3: right?
5: Permits. All the permits.
3: All the permits.
4: No expenses spared.
3: We have had a couple of permits that have slipped through before. Yes.
4: No, not with us. No, never with us, mate. We are a well-drilled unit. I will be holding the flamethrower.
3: No.
4: I will. Yes, I will be. I've been talking to a lot of people about that. I'll be holding the flamethrower. Currently in the lead, we have got Kelly. So Kelly currently has the 10 grand because she is willing to sacrifice her personal diaries from when she was a kid, wrapped up in her wedding dress. That's a great little package. Let's go to Chantel here. Chantel, you think you've got something more sentimental to you that you are willing for us to burn?
6: Yep, I do.
4: What is it?
6: So when I was growing up, I was passionate about playing the trumpet. I won a lot of competitions and stuff with the town band. And then when I got to high school, I got bullied hardcore for it. Because apparently it's not the coolest thing to do.
4: Yeah. Yeah, sorry to hear that, Chantel. They're just jealous. They're just jealous, Chantel. Go on.
6: Yeah, jealous of my skills, I guess.
4: 100%, 100%.
6: So I've kept that trumpet all these years because I'm actually quite gutted that I stopped doing it over some bullies. It wouldn't really be burning the trumpet. It would be burning the regret of giving up a passion I had just because of what people thought.
3: Got a little bit of a sad undertone to it, doesn't it?
4: It's a good sell, though. I think it was a great sell because I can hear your emotion there, Chantel. So you want us to put that trumpet in flames?
6: Yeah, put it to rest.
4: All right. Interesting, Chantel. Thank you. Let's go to Nick here. Would a trumpet melt?
7: Trumpet,
4: would it melt?
7: We're not doing the trumpet.
4: It's just a scientific question. Would it melt? Because part of it for me...
3: We need to melt the metal, which would have to get very hot. And I don't know. I mean, I've been in touch with the pyrotechnics company, but I'm getting told to move on. Nick, on 131065. Nick!
8: Boys, I have something that's not just of value to me, but of value to everyone, arguably.
4: Let's hear it, Nick.
8: And that is a 300-year-old piece of English literature.
4: Whoa.
8: It's an old book, first edition, only edition. There's very few copies left of it.
4: What's
8: in the
4: it called,
8: world.
4: Nick?
8: It is called The Genuine Works in Verse and Prose of the Right Honourable George Granville, 1st Baron Lansdowne.
4: It's a real mouthful. It's a real mouthful.
3: What was it? Genuine, the first edition, The Genuine Works in Prose of who?
4: Oh, mate, I lost it after the first 2 weeks.
3: No, I've heard. I want to look it up.
4: Their marketing team needs to sort that out. Nick, why have you got that book?
8: My grandfather brought it across from the UK, gave it to my father, gave it to me.
4: Wow.
8: I was going to give it to my kids, but, you know, 10 grand.
4: Burn it. I tell you what, your kids will definitely prefer 10 grand over an old book that no one knows the title of.
3: I'm having a look at this now.
8: There's very few copies of this thing left in the world.
3: Is that right?
8: 1732 it was written.
3: It looks like I can pick one up on Amazon.
4: 1732 it was written, Nick.
8: Yeah.
4: You might not have the first edition there, though, Wilbur. That might just be like a copy.
3: I'm telling you right now, I can definitely pick one up for $23 ordered before arrived before 7 o'clock tonight.
4: You can.
3: Yeah, Amazon's amazing.
4: Hold the line, Nick. Hold the line. I don't reckon that's first edition. That's not first edition, mate. Let's go to Louise here.
3: So is Louise. HBO Max, for the record.
4: Louise, what would you like to burn? It's got to be sentimental towards you, Louise. Currently, I still think it's the personal diaries and the wedding dress.
3: 100%.
4: But what have you got to offer us, Louise?
9: Well, mine's my wedding album.
4: Oh, as in all the photos?
9: Yeah.
4: Are you still with hubby?
9: I'm not, but the photos capture emotions of loved ones on the day, like for the kids to look back on.
4: Oh, any digital backups of these, Louise?
9: No.
4: These are the only photos of your wedding and you're willing to throw them into a fire?
9: Yep, and I might even put the video in as well.
4: Bloody hell. She is.
3: All right, on you, Louise. Let's go to Julianne. Julianne, what are you willing to sacrifice for $10,000?
4: Julianne?
5: Oh, hi. Oh, I have love letters from somebody in the war in 1940s, and they're very close to my heart. They were my aunties. There's about 30 letters that I was going to give them to the war memorial.
4: Oh.
5: There's photos and everything. Old photos.
4: This does this feels wrong to burn. Like, that's a piece of history.
3: That.
5: No, I have 14 grandchildren that I need to care for. I have a chronic kidney disease. Need this $10,000.
3: Okay, Julianne.
4: Okay.
5: Auntie's letters.
3: Yeah, fair enough. So, all right, Julianne.
4: So did your auntie end up marrying the guy that she was writing love letters to in the war?
5: No, the letters stopped.
4: Letters stop.
5: Oh, they're fascinating. All there. You could easily write
3: fascinating
5: a book out of these letters.
3: Fascinating, Julianne. Wow, appreciate the call.
4: Thank you, Julianne. All right.
3: Wills. That was loaded.
4: I think that they're pretty sentimental, though.
3: Mate, we can't. I can't conscionably burn.
4: This is House of the Dragon, man. You need to put your pants on. You need to put your big boy pants on. We're burning something sentimental. This is what this whole bit's about.
3: Yeah.
4: We can't be feeling guilty about this. But I don't do that in House of Dragons.
3: Letters from 1940. I mean, imagine the poor bugger who was in the trenches writing these things and we're going to burn them.
4: He's dead. I'm sorry. This is House of the Dragon.
3: It's House of the Dragon.
4: House of the Dragon.
3: Fair enough. It's all about death. And they do it very well.
4: Come and
3: HBO
4: have a
3: Max.
4: Bath with me. They do that in House of the Dragon.
3: They do a bit of that.
4: But also the wedding album, I think, is interesting. The only photos from a wedding. That's as she said, it captures an emotion.
3: I don't think she gives a shit.
4: Well, you want the 300-year-old book?
3: No.
4: Or you want to keep Kelly? You don't think anything beat Kelly?
3: Look, to be honest.
4: Yeah.
3: I think let's stay with Kelly. I want to go with Julianne, but it's just we're going to get haunted for that.
4: We will.
3: That's
4: not
3: the
4: get
3: sort of thing
4: haunted.
3: You get haunted for.
4: We're not going to be.
3: You're going to get haunted. You'll be haunted.
4: I want to be haunted.
3: No, well, that's strange.
4: No, okay, so we're staying with Kelly.
3: So
4: this is how this works, guys. We don't think there was anything more sentimental than Kelly from yesterday.
3: Reckon?
4: I think it's the...
3: Well, let's go the photos. Woody's Choice Spirits. Julianne, we're going the photos from 1940, the love letter.
5: Hey, really?
3: Well, for now. You're currently in the lead,
4: yes.
3: But we've got a whole week of this next week, so someone might beat you to the punch.
5: Oh, I can't see how 1940s real.
3: No, you've already sold it, mate. We can't hear it again. Thank you so much.
4: We're choosing you, Julianne.
3: Been very good.
4: And we're risking haunting.
3: Season 3 of the HBO original series House of the Dragon premieres Monday only on HBO Max. Woods, yesterday I spoke at length about some chairs that I bought.
4: And we're done with that.
3: I promised that I would be done. No, I've got to bring it up again.
4: No,
3: for please, your sakes, no. I think you're going to have a laugh. I think you're going to have a laugh. Will and Woody.
0: If I had a dollar for every time they made me laugh, I'd have $1.75. Will and Woody driving you home. Only on Magic.
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0: We've got more Will and Woody on the way. 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

0: the dead of night comes alive. It's Will and Woody keeping you up.
1: I just want to finish off something. I have been speaking about a chair, two chairs, two armchairs.
2: We've got to wrap up chair
1: that
2: chat.
1: I had to return.
2: We've got to wrap up. You spoke about chairs for 25 minutes. I think we've had enough chair chat for the whole quarter.
1: I just think everyone's going to enjoy what I have to say about the chairs now because everyone has enjoyed me suffering. Basically, got these chairs, too big, tried to send them back, got told that in order to send them back, I had to dismantle them and individually wrap each piece of chair.
2: With 30 metres of glad wrap, I believe.
1: 30 metres of glad wrap.
3: Don't forget we also received that text message from that person who said, I prefer Will McMahon sitting on chairs rather than talking about them.
2: Yeah, it was brutal feedback, brutal live feedback.
1: And hence, pretty courageous of me to bring that. not even a day later.
2: How angry is that person right now? I told you.
1: We lost a listener. We lost a listener. There's no doubt about that. Yeah. But I just, given how much I have been banged on about this and given that it has taken me 3 days to individually wrap each piece of chair.
4: Yeah, yeah.
1: And then send them off.
2: You seemed relieved.
1: Via courier. I had to courier them back.
4: Yeah.
2: But you did this morning.
1: Yes.
2: You seemed relieved today. It felt like a weight was off your shoulders. Yes, it felt like
1: the chairs are gone.
2: The chair dilemma was
1: behind you. They're
2: out of
1: my head. They're out of the house. Yes. I'm done with them. Yes. Thank God.
4: Yes.
1: And then you're already laughing because you know what this is about, Woods, but the person who has enjoyed this more than any of you bastards who have been laughing at me about this is my wife, Sem. She has loved this. She's loved every second of it. And today she's having a tough day at home with the kids, but she called me just to tell me how much she's enjoying this final little cherry on the cake of the chair chat.
2: I could hear her laughing at you through the phone.
1: Yep.
2: It's unbelievable.
1: Yep.
5: Hello.
1: Oh, hello, my love.
5: Oh, hello.
1: Hello. Hey, I was just calling to cover off for Woody's sake the thing that arrived in the mail that you found very funny.
5: Oh, yeah.
1: Well,
5: he doesn't know.
1: No, well, I've caught some wind
2: of it.
1: I just want to get this over with because I know you're going to laugh about it at some stage. So get it done with.
5: He went to the supermarket to get extra glad wrap, came back, realized that one roll wasn't enough. So he was like, oh, I got to get to Bunnings because I've got to get like plastic bags. And I said, you just got to get these heavy duty, large bin bags. He comes back with kitchen tidy bags, lemon scented.
2: You idiot. You idiot. Go on, Sam.
5: That didn't fit. I think he had to put four bags open, but he had to cut them open on the side.
1: Right.
5: And like one cushion times 40. Anyway, it is. So he's been doing this Monday, Tuesday, and Wednesday morning. We had the accountant here, Sage, and he's still, while we have this chat, he's still wrapping these lemons in the tidy bags around these bloody pillows. Right. And then on the way out, he goes, oh, Sam, I've got a package. I don't really know what it is. I'm like, oh, well, what? So I say to Max, I'm like, Max, Daddy's got a package. You want to open it? He's like, yeah. And she unwraps two massive plastic heavy duty bags from this company. Turns out they sent you the bag
2: It was all for nothing.
1: They provided bags.
2: It was all for nothing.
1: They provide
2: nothing.
1: A very large bag that you just throw over the top and you put it on your porch.
2: What a great company. What a great company. Well
1: very
2: done.
1: Very good.
2: Thank you.
1: We've all had a good time there.
5: Yes.
1: Well, that's because I'm a winner. Normally I'm on top. I'm killing it. So.
5: Well, but you know, this is a great thing. You were so happy with yourself as well.
2: He was texting me too. He was texting me photos being like, how good is this?
1: I did. Look at the colors. Shut up. All right.
5: Creative, Will. Good. I mean, that's what you know how to
1: Goodbye.
5: Do. We love you for it.
1: Sammy, quick question for you before you go.
5: Quick question.
1: Gotta get one back. Gotta get one back. On love that.
2: Yeah, she knew it was coming too. You do it to her so much. She was like, no.
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0: Will and Woody, you're either up early, up late. Either way, we're here. This is just some good gear.
1: You're probably wondering to yourself, like, do I go to bed now? Like, if I go to sleep now, I'm probably still getting 4 to 5. Or hours of sleep, that is. Mm. Or do we just enjoy our best bits and just, I mean, enjoy a beautiful sunrise? We're with you until the sunrise. We're there with you half the way. And then, you know, from that point on, it's all up, Bill, baby. You'll get there.
0: Yeah. I don't know if I've ever, like, if a radio show has ever made me, like, skip sleep.
1: Well, let me tell you.
0: Do you know what I mean? Like, no, this would have to be scintillating.
1: And it is.
0: Is it?
1: Mm-hmm.
0: I haven't checked the edits.
1: I don't know what we're doing, but I know that it's scintillating. Okay. It's you and me.
0: It's Will and Woody.
1: Get to the sunrise, baby.
0: Will and Woody.
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0: up early. It's Will and Woody keeping you up.
1: What a great time to be alive, guys. You're clocking off work. You're on the way home. It is the weekend. We're all very excited for that, but not as much as Woody is, guys, because he's got a role play date with his wife, Mim.
2: Yes.
1: Very exciting. You guys have been part of this all week, deciding which character or who Woody's going to become for this date.
2: Because I want to be the sexiest character possible. I want to blow my wife's mind when I walk into that restaurant and meet her for the first time ever. So again, thank you to all your suggestions. We have got it down to two. It's either vampire or ice hockey player.
1: Yes.
2: We put this as a poll up on our socials, on Instagram. Yep. Sexy, you've got the results of that poll between vampire and ice hockey player. What is it?
3: I do. It's actually between three. It's fireman, vampire, and ice hockey player.
2: Okay. What were the results like?
3: So fireman dead last.
2: Yep. Okay, that's good. That's good. We didn't like fireman. We didn't like it.
1: Most people say fireman.
3: And then in second, we've got vampire.
2: All right.
3: Which means in third, we've got the ice hockey player, which is actually 50% of people thought you should do ice hockey player.
1: Wow. There you go. Okay. Well, that's interesting. Okay. That's interesting because over on the analogs on the text line.
2: Yes.
1: This also went a few different ways.
2: Okay.
1: So hockey player came in at 31%.
2: Oh, whoa. Oh, whoa. Oh, whoa.
1: Yeah. Vampire came in at 67%.
2: Whoa. Hang on. Hang on a second.
1: Out of nowhere. That's 2% suggested Ellen DeGeneres.
2: Very good.
1: I've had nothing to do with
2: funny.
1: That.
2: No, it's very funny.
1: No, but so vampire takes the cake.
2: Well, hang on. Well, so hang on. But didn't on socials, didn't ice hockey player win?
1: Yeah. Well, yeah. So it's yeah. Oh, I don't know how many people voted on the poll, Dars.
3: 200.
1: How many texts do we have, Button Pusher Tommy?
4: 13.
1: Not the honesty.
2: Well, God, this was supposed to be.
4: We also had that text. That next text there as well.
1: Oh, there was a suggestion for a vampire hockey player.
2: Oh. I think it's
1: convoluted.
2: Funny. So my wife it's funny. I didn't bring this up at home with my wife at all because the whole thing was like, let's surprise each other. Mm. She's obviously across it. She's heard it. And she was like, this is all, it's great. Fine, you're doing that. Define your character. She's like, I want more sexy than silly. So like, take it seriously. So my question would be then, given that the poll has not helped us at all because the socials went against the text line.
1: Yeah.
2: I think vampire might be creeping on silly more than ice hockey player.
1: Oh, well, Annalise got a bit to say about that. Annalise, where do you... vampires aren't silly, mate. People take them seriously.
5: Don't you dare say that about him, Cullen. How dare you?
2: But, like, in his world, like, sure, vampires are serious, but vampires don't exist. I'm sorry to break it to you.
5: Hockey player, fad. It's a fad. Vampire, timeless.
1: Yeah, timeless. Yeah, timeless.
2: I get that. But I'm not planning on being an ice hockey player for the rest of my life with my wife. It's just for one night. So I think I should lean in.
5: But that might be a meme in the future, or as a vampire won't ever be a meme.
2: Oh, yeah, no, fair point. Well,
5: anyway, do what you will.
2: You're the king of sex, as you often say, amongst friends. what do you reckon between ice hockey player and vampire?
1: For me, I mean, you said before she doesn't want it to be silly.
2: Yes.
1: Right? Nothing is sillier to me than you rocking up to a restaurant in rollerblades. With an ice hockey stick and a helmet. So I reckon it's got to be the vampire.
2: All right, it's vampire.
1: It's got to be.
2: I'm going
1: it
2: as a
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2: Annalise, why did you celebrate so much?
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0: good happens after midnight, except these two. It's Will and Woody keeping you up.
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1: It's not a sponsored bit, I should mention.
2: It's not, but I actually, I genuinely love Chemist Warehouse, and to be promoted in Chemist Warehouse is truly a dream come true. Yeah. I went in there the other day. Mm. I was actually a little bit devastated. I kept asking all the workers for help with things. None of them said anything.
1: Oh, you were like,
2: I was like, excuse me, where's the Hydrolite? And they didn't mention a thing.
1: And you were hoping that they'd say...
2: you're the guy from the billion posters that are around here. They didn't say a thing.
1: Oh, they didn't say it.
2: I even took my hood off. At one point, I took my hood off and I was like, you know... I'm right here.
1: Well, look, we are in every Chemist Warehouse. And again, it's not a sponsored bit. It's because we're doing some stuff with Gotcha for Life. We actually got approached by Gus Walland, who's, if you have a look in Chemist Warehouse, he's the other super trim young guy who's in the photo with us. Mm-hmm.
2: couldn't keep it together there, Gussie. Couldn't quite keep it together.
1: And he's on the phone now to talk a bit more about it. Gussie, thanks for coming on the show.
3: I was keeping it together until you said young and trim, and I thought you'd just taken the absolute mickey there. But I actually went into Chemist Warehouse in Parramatta in Sydney today, and I did exactly the same thing. I went, hi, how you going? Just wondering if you could show me where the toothpaste is.
2: Yes.
3: And they're like, yeah, just down here. And I'm like, yeah, you sort of recognise me. Like, I'm on 20 posters, literally as far as you can see, but no one stopped me either. So, a little disappointing.
2: And you look like a bit of a freak, don't you? You know, because I would kept standing there and pausing, just waiting for them to have the moment. And then they're like, is that it, sir? And then you just have to awkwardly move on.
3: Exactly. No, it's great. I mean, it's lovely to see. We had a lot of fun doing the shoot, and it's nice to see the posters now and Chemist Warehouse for Gotcha for Life, my charity. We've been going 10 years. They've been with us right from the start. And I just could not do the work we do without them. And then when blokes like you come on and say, I'm happy to help, it's a big deal. So thank you, boys.
1: Oh, thanks for inviting us, Gus.
2: Yeah.
1: It's always been awesome. Ever since we sort of met you and started talking about this stuff, I mean, we speak to a lot of people in this space, but I think you, of all the people talking about particularly men's mental health, I think speak better than anyone I've heard in the country or in the world, to be honest. I reckon you continually hit the nail on the head, and you speak in a way that's super approachable, but also, you know, gets down to the core of it. And I think that probably kicked off, well, your journey kicked off with it when a mate of yours actually took his own life. Is that right?
3: Yeah, that's right. Yeah, so it's gone on over 20 years now, and I did nothing about it for many, many years till eventually I was on another radio station's breakfast show here in Sydney, and I was brave enough one morning to say to my co-host, hey guys, we need to talk about something that's not just footy and fun and giving away tickets and all the stuff that we did. Could we talk about something that has been troubling me for a long time? And the boys 100% supported me. And from that moment on, we had 90 minutes of phone calls, people phoning into the show going, me too. You know, I've had a problem with my family, my school, my sports club. And I realised how many people are out there, boys, that are worrying alone. Mm. And there'll be people listening to us now that are worrying alone about something. And we've got to be better at being a little bit vulnerable, seeing vulnerability as a strength, because we've been fed a lie, us men, for so long now that we need to man up and shut up. It's really time now to man up and speak up.
1: Hey, guys, can I talk to you specifically about that, your friend, if you don't mind, who took his life 20 years ago? Because I think the specifics of the story when I first heard it's really rattled me, because he was someone that you knew very, very well, and then you had no idea that this was going on with him, which is so often the case, and particularly someone as emotionally intelligent and as empathic as you are. And then was it right that after he did it, you'd seen that he'd actually circled the date in his diary from a long way out?
3: Yeah. He took his own life on the day that his third and final child finished their HSC in Sydney, which is the year 12 exams. And he left drinks, went up to the pub where Henry was celebrating with his mates, gave him $50, said, make sure you save 10 of the 50 to get home safely and buy everyone else a drink. And we never saw him again alive. And 1,000 people at his funeral. A couple of weeks later, all of us sitting there going, did you have a clue? Did you have any idea? And we didn't, because he wore that mask so tight. And so many men do the same thing. We just have been sold this lie of that we need to handle everything together. And boys, you've heard me speak before. It doesn't mean we burst into tears every 5 minutes or have big, deep and meaningful conversations all the time, but we should be able to have something in our arsenal on our chat to be able to say, hey, I need your help. I'm going through a bit of a tough time. And that's proper friendship. That's proper love. That's what you two have been able to give each other, as well as all the laughs. But that's the really important stuff. That's the stuff that you'll remember. That's the real stuff.
1: I need to say the Lifeline number. It's 13 11 14. Lifeline Australia is available 24 hours. If this conversation raises anything for you, I'd love to talk to you more about this, because I'm sure there's lots of people who've got lots of questions. All right, more with Will and Woody and Gus Wall on up.
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0: The best kick-ons you've ever been to. Will and Woody keeping you up.
1: Woodrow, you and I are in lots of Kemp's warehouses all over the country right now. Again, not a sponsored bit. Can't say that enough.
2: You can't miss us, though. Like, honestly, it would be hard to go into a Chemist Warehouse and not say we're in every single aisle.
1: It does look like we've sold our soul to Big Pharma, but that is not the case. We're doing it for a wonderful cause.
2: Yeah.
1: And that is because we're promoting mental fitness, mental health, particularly men's mental health, and the work that Gotcha for Life doing. You hear the chuckle there of Gus Walland, who is the founder of Gotcha for Life, and that's why we're doing it, because Gussie asked us to do it. Depression's been a huge part of my life. We've got Gussie on the phone now, Woods. It's always emotional. It's always great talking to you, Gus. I think there are lots of questions, I think, that a lot of people have about this, because it's a big problem.
2: 100%. And Gussie, we did a lunch last week together, not just a social lunch. We spoke at a lunch about mental fitness and about, you know, going through tough times and whatnot. And something that was raised in that, which I think you had a really great answer for, was the fact that some people will challenge you and say that we're still losing, that men and women as well are still taking their lives, and the numbers are still terrifyingly high. And I think you had a great response to that, Gus.
3: Well, for the people that don't know, 7 men a day and 2 women a day, so that's 9 Aussies that woke up this morning won't wake up tomorrow, and they would have taken their own life. And every 8 minutes in this country, someone attempts, and most of those are women. So it's not a men's issue, it's a real human issue. And I did get challenged at a dinner a couple of weeks before our lunch last week by a guy who said, look, what's the point, mate? You know, you're working hard, you're doing your best, I get that, but, you know, what's the point of the work that you're doing? And I said to him, well, mate, imagine what the numbers would be if we weren't doing what we did, if all these other great organisations out there having a crack weren't doing and weren't working hard and weren't trying to do their best. So, yeah, I didn't like that question. I didn't like where it came from, but I sort of understood it.
2: Yeah.
3: And I certainly hoped I put him back in his box. And the blokes at his table had to do that for me, actually. They went, hey, you know, everyone's having a crack and doing the right thing here. Let's give each other a bit of space and a little bit of respect.
1: So practically speaking, Gus, in terms of doing your bit, you guys have got the Mental Fitness Gym, which is up online. So where can people go if they're hearing this? Obviously, the Lifeline number is 13 11 14 if you need to speak to someone now. But if this is something that you really want to work on, your own mental fitness, where do they go?
3: Yeah, there's a couple of different things. If you go to gotchaforlife.org, all the information's there, but we do have a completely free mental fitness gym app, which you can get at wherever you get your apps. That's completely free, and that gives you sort of exercises for your mental fitness, your emotional muscle, that, you know, gives it to you every single day. You can get as much information as you like there. So that's a complete freebie and something that I'd love your listeners to download and have a look at.
1: Yep.
3: But you know what the most important things, boys, is actually finding your village, working out who are the people in your life that you love and adore and you can't imagine living without. Write a list down of those people and then send them all a text message saying, hey, I'm thinking of you. I never want you to worry alone. Start a relationship that's a little bit deeper than the banter that we tend to have and where we're comfortable. The reason we feel uncomfortable talking about this stuff is we don't practice it.
1: Yeah.
3: So we need to start practicing it with the people that you love. Fake it till you make it with whoever else you want to. But the people that you love, they should really know what's going on in your life. And you boys doing your show and showing that vulnerability will certainly help your listeners. We need more people doing that. But as I said, we live in banter. That's great. But it's great to have the skill to have a deeper combo as well.
2: Hey, Gussie, something else that we did at lunch last week, which I thoroughly loved, is you get everyone to take their phone out. And I know people are driving right now, so it might be difficult. You might be able to use Siri to do this, but you get your phone out and Gussie, you effectively say to someone that you maybe haven't spoken to for a while that you love them and you miss them. That's it. And I just wanted to let you know, Gussie, I sent that message to the best man at my wedding. He's just had his 3rd kid. I've had my 2nd kid. And, you know, life's got in the way and I hadn't seen him as much as I wanted to. We caught up for a beer on Saturday night and it was awesome. Because I'd written that message, it was just like broke through that initial wall that guys have got up where you can't get. So as soon as I saw him, big hug. You know, the I love yous to each other. And it felt like it was 2 a.m., but it was only 4 in the afternoon.
1: No, but I had exactly the same thing. Everyone at that lunch sent a message. I had the most beautiful phone call from the guy that I messaged. Yeah. I hadn't spoken to him in about 6 months. And maybe everyone should do that when you get home tonight.
2: Yeah.
1: Do the same thing. Find someone you find, particularly a guy, because they're probably not the person you'd message, because it feels a bit weird doing it with them. I love you. I miss you. And just see what happens. And I think that's what Gussie's talking about. Find a way to get below the banter, find a way to connect in a way which is softer, gentle, more open. And you only got it only gets better from there. I know it feels a bit scary at the time. That's good.
3: Couldn't agree with you more, but people do get scared, and I get it. You know, to get physically fit, it's tough. To get mentally fit, it's even tougher because we have to unlearn all the stuff we've been told, and now we have to relearn this new way. So no one's saying it's easy, but to have that clinical medical approach is much harder than sending a simple text message and having a slightly uncomfortable conversation, at least initially. You know, I would love to have that conversation with my mate that I'll never get a chance to have. So don't just think that everyone's okay. Just check in on them and be really, really, really consistent with it.
1: Yeah, it's a beautiful message you're sending, Gussie. You are doing a wonderful thing, mate. And I know sometimes I see you and I'm like, geez, you look gassed. And that's not just because...
2: I never think that, Gus. I always think, geez, you look fresh. You look fit.
1: You're doing the Lord's work, mate. Good on you. Gotchaforlife.org.
3: I appreciate it.
1: If you want to go and check out the website, if you want to see Gussie's smiling face with us, we are in every Chemist Warehouse all over the country now promoting a wonderful thing. So good on you, mate. Great to hear your voice.
3: Good on you, boys. Yes. See you soon.
1: We'll see you soon, mate.
2: Bye, mate.
1: We love you, Gussie. Okay, bye.
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1: Like those mates that just want to keep going. It's Will and Woody keeping you up.
2: A lot of people question the maturity of this radio show. Happens all the time.
3: I think we get a lot of grief these days from the producers.
2: From the producers, I think, directly.
3: Who suggest that perhaps we use our time on air to exercise juvenile frat muscles that we may have been harbouring from high school, and we don't feel like we can tap into while we're at home and fathers.
2: Exactly right. And I think,
3: take offence to that.
2: 100%. I take this job incredibly seriously.
3: Upstanding member of the community.
2: I am a professional. But Joe, you would agree that you can be a little bit vigilant when it comes to the crass nature of some of the stuff that we talk about?
0: As instructed by the higher-ups.
2: Okay. It's a management thing.
3: Oh, wow. So you pass the buck on that. Very good.
0: Yeah, that's a handball from me, but just true.
2: We have heard that for our entire careers, if I'm being honest. I want to prove to everyone that we are very serious professional broadcasters, because I need you, Wills. Please don't laugh.
3: That's kind of humorous.
2: Not going to laugh out of me, mate. Okay?
3: Good.
2: Now, what I'm going to do right now is I am going to talk about something which I think a past me would have found funny. And I think past you would have found this really funny.
3: Okay.
2: But let's prove to Australia, let's prove to management, let's prove to all the producers here that we are better than that.
3: Easy.
2: And we, right?
3: Yeah.
2: Look at me.
3: Yeah.
2: Let's go. Right.
3: I'm ready.
2: I just want to talk about the name of the coach who coaches the Curacao national team. Okay? Yep. Now, they lost 7-1 to Germany.
3: Oh, so I heard about that. They yes.
2: Got absolutely.
3: Got a walloping.
2: Absolutely pumped.
3: Yeah.
2: Right? They've got a Dutch coach.
3: Oh, yeah.
2: Mm-hmm. His name is Dick Advocate. And that is totally normal.
3: Wow.
2: And in no way.
3: I didn't know that was, I wasn't across that.
2: Well, I find it funny that his name is Dick Advocate.
3: Is it Richard shortened or?
2: No, he goes by Dick. He was a previous player.
3: Oh.
2: Which is Curacao, he does an outstanding job.
3: I think, yeah. And he's an advocate for...
2: No, well, I don't know.
3: No, that's
2: that.
3: Just no, his so surname.
2: Don't take it that way. His name is Dick Advocate.
3: That great. Beautiful. Oh, yeah, Dick Advocate is how you'd pronounce that. Yeah, come on.
4: Isn't that Dirk?
3: No, it's Dick.
2: No, it's Dick.
3: Dick is a...
0: Well, it's Dirk is his, like, legal name on the birth certificate, and then he's chosen the nickname Dick.
3: It's a really, really common name.
2: He goes for Dick.
3: It's a really common name. Sam's uncle's called Dick.
2: Is he an advocate? Dick. Is he a Dick advocate?
3: Well, he's a man, so he's probably not against them.
2: I've never seen a combination like it. Adelaide?
5: He has a nickname away from Dick that is the Little General.
3: He can't. You thought I'd be the immature one.
2: Dick Advocate's nickname is the Little General.
3: All right.
2: Who's talking, Dick or the Little General?
3: It's unbelievable. Look at him.
2: No, not funny. All right.
3: It's real.
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11: On the Eastern Air Peninsula today, a partly cloudy one with a high chance of showers near the coast and a medium chance elsewhere, with some southwesterly winds 15 to 20 kilometres per hour, turning southerly 15 to 25 kilometres per hour throughout the morning, with top temperatures in Cleve 14 and Kimberley.

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12: On the West Coast, a partly cloudy day today with a very high chance of showers. East of Sejuna, medium chance elsewhere, and west to northwesterly winds to 30 kilometres per hour, tending west to southwesterlies by the middle of the day and becoming light by tonight. Daytime temps reaching between 17 and 21 degrees. On the Eastern Eyre Peninsula, partly cloudy, very high chance of showers for the morning and the afternoon. Westerly winds to 30 kilometres per hour. Daytime temps reaching between 16 and 19 degrees. And to the lower EP, partly cloudy with very high chance of showers for the morning and the afternoon. West to southwesterly winds to 35 kilometres per hour. Daytime temps reaching around 18.
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12: Good morning, Alana McIntyre here with the latest. Alarms have gone off early this morning as Australians gather around the nation to watch the Socceroos take on the United States at the FIFA World Cup. Parts of Seattle, where the game is being played, are turning into a sea of green and gold as well. Have conceded an early goal. A second bird is being tested after the first suspected case of a new strain of bird flu was discovered in Australia. Federal Agriculture Minister Julie Collins has confirmed a positive test had been returned by a sick migratory bird in a southern region of WA. WA Agriculture Minister Jackie Jarvis says a national meeting is happening today to decide the next steps.
13: H5 avian influenza is on every other continent except Australia. These are birds that do come from the sub-Antarctic region. We don't know exactly where it's come from, but it has come from that region.
12: It's nearly tax time and ScamWatch is reminding us to stay vigilant, warning us to be aware of any phone calls, emails or texts from someone claiming to be from the ATO or MyGov. And retail experts are predicting more stores will close before the end of the year. It follows the closure of Glue Store, Lincraft and Barbecues Galore. Trent Rigby says the challenging retail environment at the moment is separating strong operators from the weaker ones.
0: and Valhalla Place. Best takeaway curries in town. Phone orders and takeaway.
12: In the AFL, Hawthorn's Josh Weddle is in hot water after a collision with Daniel Rioli left him with a jaw injury and finished his night on the Gold Coast. Sam Mitchell wishing the running defender well following their 16-point victory.
3: I actually didn't know anything about it, to be honest, until as I was walking down the hallway here. And so I legitimately haven't seen it. Obviously, if Rioli was out of the game after that, so thoughts with him. But, I haven't seen it. I hope for the best.
12: At the World Cup, the United States are in front of the Socceroos 2-0 in Seattle.
5: Number 47.
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16: On the Eastern Peninsula today, a partly cloudy one with a high chance of showers near the coast and a medium chance elsewhere with some southwesterly winds 15 to 20 kilometres per hour, turning southerly 15 to 25 kilometres per hour throughout the morning with top temperatures in Cleve 14 and Kimber with a top of 13. On the lower

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8: Morning, Alana McIntyre here with the latest. Reports mounted police have been called in to calm down a pretty wild World Cup crowd in Melbourne. Videos online show flares going off at Federation Square before 4.30 this morning. It's understood some fans breached a barrier and they burst past security. Alarms went off early this morning across the nation as Socceroos fans gathered to watch the Aussies take on the United States at the FIFA World Cup. At the moment, though, the United States are still in front. Two birds are being tested for a suspected deadly strain of bird flu. A wild bird found on the WA south coast has died. Another sick one is being tested. The virus has devastated birds and animals around the globe, and WA Agriculture Minister Jackie Jarvis says it was only a matter of time before it got here.
9: We always knew that it was if not when we got this avian influenza. As I said, it is still not confirmed which strain it is. I stood up in Parliament in September last year and noted the preparedness preparedness.
8: Doctors have issued a major alert over a certain peptide. The product called retatrutide, sometimes called Reta R10 or R20, has been linked to several cases of acute liver damage in Victoria. Italy's Prime Minister says she's appalled by comments made by Donald Trump, the US president claiming the Italian leader wanted a picture with him so badly at the G7 summit earlier this week that he felt sorry for her. And Aussies are being warned to be on the lookout for scams when it comes to tax time.
0: Sharky Sports Bar, your front row seat to live sport.
8: The Socceroos are in need of a World Cup miracle in Seattle. They're down 2-0 to the United States. Australian Matthew Lecky has limped off with a hamstring injury. Gold Coast have suffered a fourth straight defeat. They're now at risk of falling out of the top 10 after Hawthorn had a 16-point win on the Gold Coast. Suns coach Damien Hardwick remains optimistic.
10: What we can see, I think, is some signs of some of the players that are coming and are going to take us to where we need to go. It's frustrating because we're in a hurry.
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12: Tuanu Bay, next low tide at 9.56 this morning, 0.78 of a metre. Next high this evening at 21 past 5, 1.69 metres. Tummy Bay now, next low tide at 9:45 this morning, 0.77 of a metre. Next high this afternoon at 4.48, 1.72 metres. Sharinga Beach now, next low tide at 20 past 8 this morning, 0.41 of a metre. Next high this afternoon at 2.53, 1.24 metres. Finally, in Port Lincoln, next low tide at 5 past 9 this morning, 0.65 of a metre. Next high this afternoon at 4:15, 1.51 metres.
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12: On the Eastern Air Peninsula today, a partly cloudy one with a high chance of showers near the coast and a medium chance elsewhere, with some southwesterly winds 15 to 20 kilometres per hour turning southerly 15.

0: get what you paid for. So please enjoy Gately and Emily J.
1: All right, I'm going to talk about the funeral for my dad, Poppy G, who's was in the nursing home. He passed away. The funeral's during the week, so I'm going to just let you know how that went.
2: You okay?
1: Oh yeah, all good. Every day is a new challenge.
2: Yeah,
1: but it's just the way it is, isn't it?
2: Oh, where else?
1: I keep on like nanoseconds or nanoseconds.
2: Let me wait. I'm going to give him a call
1: yeah. Or I'm going to drop around. I'll get this banking done and then I'll quickly go see Dad.
2: Yeah.
1: And then you realise. But everyone goes through that, I understand.
2: Yeah, it's true. Well, we're still thinking of you. Also coming up, we're going to talk about Lionel Richie and movie lines you always say. It's Gaylee and Emily Jade. Oh, my God, that's your job now,
3: yes,
2: Jake.
3: Yes, that's Gaylee and Emily Jade.
2: Oh, well done.
1: Well done.
3: Thank you.
1: Glad we brought you in.
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0: It's Gailey and Emily Jade on your weekend.
1: During the week, we had Poppy G's funeral. So he did the trip down to Melbourne and we did a funeral at the old parish that Mum and Dad used to be at. And we were when we were little kids. And then we had to go on a road trip up to Latrobe Valley, so up to Gippsland, and go to your lawn cemetery, so where Dad was reunited with Mum. And it was a great send-off, and it was lovely. And we went up, I ended up hiring a driver and a kind of a van for my immediate family.
2: Yeah.
1: And a couple of the kids' partners. And Ange and her sister, so we all were in this 11-seater and we went up. So it's about an hour and a half away. And we went up together. So that was nice that we could do that and then drive home without having to worry about myself driving. Mm. But when we got up there, for the whole funeral, my dad used to sing. And some people thought, yeah, just in the choir. But he even had an album, which at some stage I might share a little snap of his music so that you can actually hear what I'm talking about. But he sang a lot of Frank Sinatra and that. And every now and again he'd get to sing somewhere. So he'd go, oh, I've got a gig. He's quite proud of saying, oh, I've got a gig. Anyway, so at any given stage he was singing for different parts of the funeral. All his music was all the music in the funeral. And so we got to the stage where the actual funeral parlour that we used were the same people that looked after Mum, and they're absolutely outstanding. But it was funny when you see that there was one bloke that looked a little bit green that was working with them, right? So, and we had to sort of walk the coffin over to the actual burial site. And the lady's got the top end. She's saying, hey, this end's heavy, so be careful. And the other guy was just sort of scouting around the back. She's gone, don't worry, just leave me with the heavy end. So he's already on the back foot with her. So I think he might have been new. But at one stage they had a portable speaker and we played a song from Dad from his album to walk the coffin to the burial area. Aww. And then Fly Me to the Moon was where... when they lowered the coffin, right? So, you know, fly me to the
2: moon. And his voice singing
1: His voice doing it.
2: That would have been magic.
1: Yeah, it was pretty special. But just before he did that, the bloke on his phone was trying to get it all organised because the woman who was in charge handed it to him to get it. So he's already shown that she's already a bit annoyed with him. But then all of a sudden on the speaker it said, switch to flight mode.
2: I'm thinking,
1: okay, so apparently Dad's going in a plane.
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0: It's Gayley and Emily Jade on your weekend, and we would love for you to get involved today.
1: I am strangely, stupidly excited about the new He-Man movie. I'm so excited because it's going to make my life make sense, because I still open a jar and go, I have the power. I do it for everything.
2: Yeah.
1: Changing a tie up, it finishes. It's like my little thing in my brain that makes me go, you're strong like He-Man.
2: Imagine if you had
1: this.
2: The sword.
1: Oh.
2: You can hold it up.
1: I do it with a knife.
2: Yep. or the butter knife
1: after I've done the toast.
2: Or the thing that you do, screw the tire together. You can see I don't have the power, but anyway. Yeah.
1: I don't know whether it's the screwdriver thing. Anyway, so we just thought we'd open up the phones. A, do you do that? Or what from TV shows and movies do you still say after you've achieved something or you've done something?
2: Well, you know how you can, on your iPhone, you've got the old-fashioned ring if you choose to use that one, and it just rings. It rings like Maxwell Smart shoe phone. So I always, when it goes, I go, hello, Chief.
1: Hello, Chief.
2: Yeah. And the other thing is, from Max Smart is, I missed it by that much.
1: Yep.
2: And another one is, would you believe 5 angry Boy Scouts with pea shooters?
1: At our house, we use, when my mum's cooked something, the whole family, we all watch The Castle a lot. It was our Christmas movie, and mum will put the meal down. It'll be a roast. We know what it is. Mm. And one of us inevitably will go, what do you call this, love?
2: I actually do that one as well, but sometimes it's legitimate.
1: Yes.
2: I'm like, what do you call this one, love?
1: If you say it to me, I'll be offended because I probably won't know what it is. Yep. It'll be a little bit of this and a little bit of that.
2: I like bubble and squeak. Yep. There's nothing wrong with that.
1: Yep. I can't hear the word chocolate without going, life is like a box of chocolates. Mm. You never know what you're going to get.
2: So what are those sayings that you're still sort of saying?
1: Yep. Yep.
2: Shazam by the power of Wonder Twins in the form of a tornado.
1: What the hell?
2: Yeah.
1: What was that?
2: Shazam.
1: I never saw that.
2: Yeah, they used to join, I think they were twins, and they used to join the thing together, the rings, and then the power would come up and then they could form into anything.
1: Oh.
2: But I always used the form of a tornado.
1: Did you?
2: Yeah.
1: All right, that's where we're going here.
0: What are you still saying? What have you stolen from TV shows that you still say or movies? Give us a call.
1: I have the power.
0: We'll chat to you next.
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0: It's Gailey and Emily Jade.
1: We're talking about what do you still say from movies or TVs, because with He-Man launching, I still say, I have the power whenever I do something hard and then succeed, whether it's in my head or whether I say it out loud. My kids think I'm weird. Anyway, what are you saying, Beck?
2: Well, if I can't reach something, I'm always going, go, go, gadget, and then arm also there.
1: I do too, go, go, gadget, arms.
3: Yeah, go, go, gadget, arms, stretching out forever.
2: And then the other one that I like to say is from Mr. Squiggle, upside down, upside down.
1: Oh, my God. If I pick up a book upside down in my head, that rings somewhere in the back of my brain.
3: Nice
1: upside
3: work.
1: Upside down.
3: Nothing wrong with Mr. Squiggle in the old days.
1: Let's go to Karen. What do you say?
4: The serenity.
1: The serenity.
3: Oh,
1: the
3: still castle. Do.
1: Yeah, when you're going, when you're at Bonnie Doon and you're sitting on the veranda. Yeah, absolutely. Yep. I say
4: having
1: that too.
4: Some quiet time.
1: Yeah. I say it both ways too. I say it whether it's serene or whether I need serenity. So if the kids
3: I've said
1: are
3: it
1: being
3: at
1: loud. Have you?
3: Yes.
1: You went to Bonnie
3: Doon.
1: I've
3: been to Bonnie Doon. It's up near Eildon, Lake Eildon.
1: I don't know where any of that is. Yeah. Peter, what line do you say from a film or from TV?
5: Okay, I won't swear, but it's from Step Brothers, and when you're out with friends and you're having a good time and everything's just going well, it's Flamin' Catalina Wine Mixer.
1: Yeah. Oh, I love
5: that. The Catalina Wine Mixer.
3: Way to go, Pete.
1: We'll have one more from Rhonda. What do you say?
6: Am I saying, and I can't help but think in my own mind, whenever I hear somebody say, we don't have time, my saying comes from the movie Castaway with Tom Hanks, where he's trying to build his boat and he says, what do you mean we don't have time, Wilson? We got plenty of time. The wind's still blowing from the north.
3: Awesome.
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0: He's Gailey and Emily Jade on your weekend. Hello.
1: The Michael Jackson movie's been big, hasn't it? Everyone's sort of reliving those times in the 80s and 90s.
2: I've got Michael on repeat at home and then the amount of friends that know that I love it so much sending me vision of them going and seeing it for like a third time.
1: I know. So you probably do the same. You've already seen it twice. Yeah. You need to get your numbers up.
2: We're obsessed.
1: And then you sort of think about other artists around the same time that you would have probably got CDs or in those days tape cassette recorders.
2: Yeah.
1: Cassette records. Cassette?
2: Just a cassette.
1: Thank you.
2: Yep.
1: Cassettes, yeah. So, you know, Whitney Houston, the one where she was in the white swimsuit on the cover.
2: Yes.
1: Remember that one? Yep. That was probably her first one, I think. And you had Lionel Richie and Billy Joel. They were all releasing stuff around that time.
2: Billy Joel music. I've got to introduce my kids to that again.
1: Oh, yeah.
2: And Lionel Richie. Is he?
1: Honesty. Yeah. Such a lonely word.
2: Is Lionel Richie dancing on the ceiling?
1: Not right now, but yes.
2: Whatever that song was.
1: Yes, it was all that time.
2: I remember making up dances to that with my girlfriends and then putting a show on for our parents.
1: Yeah, in
2: the
1: garage.
2: At the barbecue, yeah.
1: At the barbecue. Yeah. Here you go. And the parents would lose interest in you going, you're not watching that.
2: I spent 2 hours trying to perfect these moves.
1: You've got to time it, not do it in the middle of the football game.
2: Yeah, and then having to wake up and tape Rage so that you could, you know, mimic the film
1: clip. You back, doesn't it, right? And it takes you back. It took me back. And so when you read something about your artists from those times, you're interested.
2: Yeah.
1: Anyway, Lionel Richie, I felt he was one of my favourites with that big album that he had at the time. And I remember he was always so classy when he went out. He was so, his dress sense and everything like that. He was really cool and great musician. Anyway, I saw this article and I found out what Lionel Richie's like at home and he's lasers around and that. And I found out what he wears at home.
2: What's he wear?
1: When no one else is around.
2: What?
1: He wears all nylon.
2: All night.
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24: Morning, Alana McIntyre here with the latest. A loss for the Socceroos in the World Cup clash against the USA this morning. 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
25: Australia has been outplayed by the host nation this morning. An own goal by Cam Burgess, followed by an Alex Freeman goal, sealed a 2-0 result at Lumen Field. Socceroos coach Tony Popovich coming under a bit of fire for starting last week's goal scorers Connor Metcalf and Nestori Irinkunda on the bench.
24: Back home in Melbourne, police had to intervene as soccer fans gathered in Federation Square this morning. Several people jumping fences and falling over during a surge of fans around 4 a.m. Mounted police had to be called in. Flares were also being seen set off around 4:30 a.m. Government officials will meet the poultry farmers today following the death of a bird suspected of having a deadly strain of bird flu. Initial tests have found the wild migratory seabird did have the H5 strain, which has caused the deaths of millions of birds and animals around the globe. A second bird in Australia is also being tested now. Pauline Hanson has requested more security and is pleading for AFP protection after she received a number of threats against her and her family. The One Nation leader has hired private security after receiving death threats, voicemails and texts. One person has died and almost 90 people are injured after two trains collided in England, and King Charles has offered to host Prince Harry and his family at his royal residence in Buckingham Palace.
23: Ampol Hallett Place. Best takeaway curries in town. Phone orders and takeaway.
24: The Socceroos will take on Paraguay next after being beaten by the US in Seattle 2-0. Coach Tony Popovich admits the Aussies weren't up to scratch, especially in the first half.
26: I don't know if it was the occasion, but we looked sluggish, heavy-legged. They were quicker, they were more powerful. They won every duel, they won every second ball, and when you do that, it makes it very difficult.
24: In the AFL, the Hawks defeated the Suns by 16 points. Daniel Rioli out of the game with a jaw injury following an incident with Josh Weddle.
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1: On the Eastern Air Peninsula today, a partly cloudy one with a high chance of showers near the coast and a medium chance elsewhere, with some southwesterly winds 15 to 20 kilometres per hour, turning southerly 15 to 25 kilometres per hour throughout the morning, with top temperatures in Cleve 14 and Kimber with a top of 13.
0: On the lower air peninsula, a cloudy one with a very high chance of showers becoming less likely in the late afternoon and evening, with some west to southwesterly winds 15 to 25 kilometres per hour, tending south to southwesterly 20 to 30 kilometres per hour in the afternoon, with top temperatures in Coffin Bay 16, Cummins 15, and Port Lincoln also with a top today of 15.
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4: This one is Gailey.
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4: This one is Emily Jade.
6: Oh, darling, everyone's doing shilajit.
4: These two are Gailey and Emily Jade.
1: Well, we're talking about a pest. Mosquitoes, basically. We've both got something on mosquitoes that we want to let you know about.
7: We need to be scared, to be honest.
1: Oh, yeah. They, more people die in the world from mosquitoes than anything else, in any other animal or being.
7: What mosquitoes are doing, I think, will rival COVID.
1: Wow. Rival COVID?
7: Yeah.
1: It surpasses COVID.
7: Okay, well, there you go.
1: Yes.
7: To be scared.
1: Well,
7: no,
1: I don't have figures on that. anyway, also, I'm going to talk about an interesting way of ending up in hospital.

0: It's Kaylee and Emily Jade. And EJ, you've been doing some research.
1: Okay, the top 20 countries with the most handsome men in the world have been named.
2: Yep.
1: Are you ready?
2: Yeah.
1: Do I go through the whole top 20?
3: Can I guess?
1: Yeah.
3: Is it Italy in the top four?
1: Yes.
3: Is have to be. Is France in the top four?
1: No.
3: Right. Spain in the top four?
1: Yes.
3: Is
0: what about the Scandinavian countries? You're looking at Sweden or a Norway, Sweden. One of those?
1: Yes. Top four.
3: So we've named the three top four.
0: Yeah.
1: Right. So they are Spain. Espanols are the hottest right. in the world, according yep. to this research.
3: Yep. So I remember Manuel on Faulty Towers. Si, Senor Faulty. Very sexy.
1: Sweden is number two.
3: Yeah, no surprise.
1: Italy is number three.
3: I get it. They're so well-dressed.
1: And Brazil is number four. Where do you think Australia is?
0: 16.
1: Wrong.
3: I honestly don't reckon we've got a look, so I'm going to say not on it.
1: You are correct. Oh, we don't even make the top 20. What is going on?
3: Yeah, we're too much of a...
1: I'm shocked.
3: There's no Australian look, I don't think. I think we know an Australian... We look at someone and we can go, they look so Aussie.
1: I'm sorry, but some of the hottest men in movies are Australians. Chris Hemsworth, Liam Hemsworth, Hugh Jackman.
3: It's on numbers. That would be like their sexy Australian men. Look, let's face
1: it. Robert Irwin. They all love him. Yeah, we've got hot guys. I'm so offended on behalf of you guys.
3: Okay, then. I'll let you go somewhere where... So just say you're judging 20 to 25-year-olds, right?
1: Okay.
3: Okay. And...
1: The UK is at number 12. The UK.
0: Well, I'm having a look at that.
3: The UK?
1: Is number 12, Gailey.
3: Did they, were they smiling without their mouths open?
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0: Gailey and Emily Jade on your radios on the weekend.
1: Oh, this is really interesting when it comes to mosquitoes. All right.
2: Mm-hmm.
1: It's not just bad luck that your body may be making you a bigger target.
2: Mm.
1: All right. So you know how someone says, oh, have you been eaten by mosquitoes? And then someone will say no. And then you go, but I'm covered in them.
2: Yeah.
1: So there's a bit to do with the blood. Researchers found mosquitoes land on people with type O blood more often than those with type A or A type A.
2: Mm.
1: Okay. Your blood type leaves chemical traces on your skin that mosquitoes can detect.
2: Wow.
1: Apparently. But blood type isn't the only thing they use to choose their victims.
2: Mm-hmm.
1: They also love people who exhale more carbon dioxide.
2: How do you know that you do that?
1: Well, I don't know. Maybe you've got a big set of lungs and then you expel more air.
2: Mm.
1: Opera
2: singers are stuff.
1: Yeah, that's what I mean. They'll have itchy bites everywhere. That's probably why they get the white handkerchief out.
2: Mm.
1: Higher body heat, so if you're hot. So good luck perimenopause if you're around mosquitoes.
2: Oh, my God. That would be so they'd pick up on your heat.
1: Probably, yeah. Sweat more too. So after exercise, you're pretty opened up to get mosquito bites. And that's why some people get covered in bites while others sitting beside them get none, and that's why we're so annoyed.
2: Mm.
1: So if mosquitoes seem obsessed with you, it might be biology, not imagination.
2: Or go have a shower, you stinky, sweaty human.
1: That's right, so that your friends will stand closer.
2: Mm.
1: Then they might get bitten if you're nice and clean. No, it's not about that. But anyway, type O. I'm not type O, but I get bitten.
2: Yeah, I'm not type O.
3: No, neither.
2: Mm. I'm an A+. It's the only thing I'm an A+ at.
3: Be positive for me.
1: I'm an A+ too.
2: Oh, yeah. Look at us go.
1: You can save me.
2: But will I is the question.
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0: and Emily Jade on your radios on the weekend.
1: Now, you were just talking about mosquitoes and that they like... I was wondering where it was. I was waiting the whole time.
2: No, I've got, there's something wrong with my... I've got to be... I'm a bit croaky, so I can't get the high pitch.
1: Oh, go again. Ah. Mm. You are correct. You can't do it at the moment. It's okay. You've lost your magic powers. Someone's kryptonite in here. Anyway, I thought it interesting. This was in the paper the other day, and so I thought I'd just quickly bring it up because you were saying that they're attracted to O-type blood.
2: Yeah.
1: But also people that might be hotter, run hotter.
2: Yeah, sweatier.
1: Sweatier and also breathe out more carbon dioxide, and I didn't know that there was a difference in humans that could do that. But this, it was in the news the other day, and I thought, God, we're screwed. Mm. So DEET is the most effective repellent available. But the world's most widely used insect repellent may have a weakness because new research out of France has said that yellow fever mosquitoes, so a typical brand of them or whatever, a breed of them, they have learnt to associate the smell of DEET with a blood meal. So now instead of repelling, it is attracting them. They've worked out our superpower is rub it with DEET, and it used to be that it would detract them, but now they're like, nah, we are onto your humans, and that smell means that there is something nice and juicy underneath there.
0: Oh.
1: Isn't that crazy?
2: So
1: it's,
2: they've changed it, so they've evolved.
1: They're evolving.
0: Oh, my
1: which
0: God.
1: Which makes sense. We all do. But these scientists reportedly exposed the mosquitoes to the scent of DEET during feeding, and more than 60% actively began seeking the scent out and having a little nibble. So I don't know, not a great advertising campaign for DEET. The article does say it's still the most effective repellent available, and it's just such a strong smell, the old DEET, and feels funny on your skin.
2: So that outdoes Aerogard.
1: Yeah, as a repellent.
0: Right,
1: yeah.
0: Or off.
1: But the thing is like we're stuffed.
0: Off? It's another brand.
1: It's another brand,
2: I've never heard of that one.
0: Mm. Or Bushman's.
2: Bushman's, okay.
1: Bushman's is the one I use
0: tropical
1: mostly.
0: Tropical strength Bushman's, that's what I go for.
1: But now what do you do? Because if it's attracting the smell, then you...
0: Stand next to someone who stinks, I guess.
1: Scared, put it on your friend. Yeah, hey, yeah. I've got the DEET. Oh, yeah.

0: Bailey and Emily J, thanks for joining us this weekend.
1: This time of the year, there's a lot of people taking time off. I haven't had some flu shots yet. I usually get them this time of the year. I would have already had them, but that's just a reminder of myself.
2: Head to the chemist.
1: To get it done. Mm-hmm. But it's like, it's not always the flu that you're needing some time off. Mm-hmm. There is this guy, he was a boss at his job. And he said to his mate that he worked with, he said, "How come Mike's not at work today?" And the other guy, the colleague, said, "Well, he's in hospital." And he goes, "Oh, no. But this weird, I saw him last night dancing with some girl." And then his colleague said, "Yeah, his wife saw him too."
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12: Good morning, Alana McIntyre here with the latest. Wild scenes in Melbourne this morning as soccer fans overturned barriers and set off flares at Federation Square. Mounted police were called in to contain the chaos as World Cup supporters gathered to watch the Socceroos take on the United States. The Aussie Army speaking to Nine in Seattle a short time ago, following our 2-0 loss to the hosts.
13: The atmosphere was fantastic. The game was very difficult. The referee didn't do us help. We'll come back against Paraguay.
12: The Aussies play them on Friday. A second bird is being tested after the first suspected case of a new strain of bird flu was found in Australia. WA Agriculture Minister Jackie Jarvis says a national meeting is happening today to decide the next steps.
8: H5 avian influenza is on every other continent except Australia. These are birds that do come from the sub-Antarctic region. We don't know exactly where it's come from, but it has come from that region.
12: In England, in developing news, one person has died and almost 90 people are injured after two passenger trains collided near Bedford. AFL legend Tony Modra is now critical but stable after his cattle truck crashed into a tree in South Australia. Doctors say he's showing some promising signs. Pauline Hanson has requested federal police protection after she received death threats. The One Nation leader has hired a bodyguard. And retail experts predict more stores will close before the end of the year. It follows the closure of Glue Store, Lincraft and Barbecues Galore.
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12: At the World Cup, Tony Popovic is under fire for starting last week's goal scorers Connor Metcalf and Nestori Irukunda on the bench following the Socceroos' 2-0 defeat to the US in Seattle. And Hawthorn's Josh Weddle is in hot water after a collision with Daniel Rioli left him with a jaw injury and finished his night on the Gold Coast. Sam Mitchell wishing the running defender well following their 16-point win.
14: If Rioli was out of the game after that, so thoughts with him, but... Yeah, I haven't seen it. Hope for the best.
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15: On West Coast waters, southerly winds 15 to 20 knots, turning southeasterly 10 to 15 knots late this afternoon, with seas 1 to 1.5 metres decreasing to 1 metre around midday. The first swell, southerly 2.5 to 3 metres, tending southwesterly 2 to 2.5 metres later on this evening. The second swell, below 0.5 metre, tending southerly 1 to 2 metres this afternoon. On central coast waters, southerly winds 15 to 20 knots, turning southeasterly 10 to 15 knots this afternoon, with seas 1.5 metres decreasing to 1 metre this afternoon. The first swell, southerly 3 to 4 metres, tending southwesterly 2 to 3 metres this afternoon. The second swell, below 0.5 metre, tending southerly 1 to 2 metres this afternoon. Finally, on Spencer Gulf waters, southerly winds 15 to 20 knots, turning southeasterly 10 to 15 knots this evening, with seas 1 to 1.5 metres decreasing to 1 metre this afternoon. The swell, south to southwesterly 1 to 2 metres.
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15: On the Eastern Air Peninsula today, a partly cloudy one with a high chance of showers near the coast and a medium chance elsewhere, with some southwesterly winds 15 to 20 kilometres per hour, turning southerly 15 to 25 kilometres per hour throughout the morning, with top temperatures in Cleve 14 and Kimber with a top of 13. On the lower Eyre Peninsula, a cloudy one with a very high chance of showers becoming less likely in the late afternoon and evening, with some west to southwesterly winds 15 to 25 kilometres per hour, tending south to southwesterly 20 to 30 kilometres per hour in the afternoon, with top temperatures in Coffin Bay 16, Cummins 15 and Port Lincoln also with a top today of 15.
0: 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The following 2 hours may cause uncontrollable smoking. 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
15: So coming up today is a big one for every single person, because the Oz Alert is happening at 11 o'clock this morning. And if you don't know what it's all about, well, don't worry, I've got you covered.

0: back. 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
1: So Anthony Dolman from the SES joins me this morning. G'day, Anthony. How are you, mate?
2: Good, thanks, Riz. Yourself?
1: Not too bad, thank you. So we've got a little bit to cover off on today, and I wanted to start with, well, we've had, what, a couple of weeks of winter now.
2: Yep.
1: How's it been so far?
2: We've had a few requests for assistance over the last couple of weeks in the Tumbee, Port Lincoln, Cummins area. This weather is going to continue for most of this week with some potential heavy downpours in areas. So just asking the community to do the right thing, drive to the conditions, so headlights on, that sort of stuff in the rain. And if you need our assistance, 132 500 for storm and flood and 000 for any life-threatening emergencies.
1: Yeah, we've had a few people ring up and just tell us like about how important it is to have your headlights on the highway. Should you have them on at all times, like during the day as well?
2: It helps with being seen. So a lot of the new cars have those little strips of light on the headlights that are on all day. So it does help. It does help with your vision. And means that people who are attempting to overtake can see you coming.
1: Yeah, that's good to hear. So make sure your headlights are on at all times when you're driving so that you are seen on the roads. Now, just with floods, we hope it doesn't happen, but what's the first thing, I guess, people can do to protect their homes or their properties?
2: So making sure things like drains and that are clear so that the water can go out into the council system and disperse. And making sure gutters are done, that sort of stuff. If water is starting to rise in your yard, then you can put some stuff across the back door. Again, you can call us. We'll bring you some sandbags. Alternatively, if you are concerned, at our Port Lincoln unit on Matthew Place, there is a yellow box out the front, and in there it's full of sandbagging kits. So there's empty sandbags, there's instructions on how to do it, so people can go there and grab a pack and get themselves somewhat organised. But again, we are here 24/7 if anyone needs us.
1: Yeah, make sure you call through if you do run into some serious strife or you're not sure. Whatever you need, the SES are here to help you. Now, one thing that is happening this Saturday that there's been a lot about it online, but I thought we'd get you in to have a chat about it, Oz Alert. Can you tell us what it is and what's happening this weekend?
2: Yeah, so Oz Alert is going to be the brand new national alert system. It is not replacing any of the statewide stuff, so it won't be replacing Alert SA or anything like that. So please keep the Alert SA app up to date. What Oz Alert will do is it will allow for agencies like the State Emergency Service or the police to be able to push a notification direct to your phone if there is a life-threatening situation. This will be available to all the emergency services. So as we know, we've had fires like Wongaree and that here on the Lower Eyre Peninsula. So we'll be able to push notifications. It will override your phone settings if it's a critical alert. So if you're on silent or do not disturb, the siren will go off regardless. If it's a priority notification, which is the next step down, it will just do whatever your phone allows. It'll pop up on your screen, you read it. So this Saturday, it will say that it's a test. There's no action. You don't need to call 000 or anyone. Just have a look, see what it's going to look like, and get on with your day.
1: Yeah, so there's no app that you need to download. It just pushes through, right? Is that correct? How it works? Yeah.
2: So just like we're talking at the moment to the community, the Oz Alert system uses cell broadcasting, so it's a one-way thing. They will push the message out. So as long as your phone is within range of the tower, regardless of carrier, it will come to you.
1: Yeah. And what sort of noise are we talking
2: here? I'm sure people have heard the ads over the last couple of weeks, so there is a siren tone. I'm not going to try and imitate it.
1: No, I wouldn't ask you to do that.
2: But, yeah, it'll be about 10 to 11 seconds worth of siren, and the message will just be on your home screen.
1: Yeah, okay, cool. All right. Well, if people do want some more information about what's happening with Oz Alert and the SES as well, where's the best place to go?
2: 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Just go to your favourite search engine, type in Oz Alert. It'll take you there. And if you want more information or you're interested in joining the SES, hit up our website.
1: Always on the hunt for volunteers, the SES as well. Well, Anthony, thank you so much for jumping on and letting us know all about this one.
2: 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Thanks, Chris.
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6: When a disaster strikes, knowing what to do helps keep you safe. 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Around 11 a.m. on Saturday, the 20th of June, AusAlert is being tested in Port Lincoln. 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